0: 50% increase on the previous year. The figure was announced in budget estimates yesterday and has prompted independent member for Kurrajong Thomas Emerson to call for gambling harm reform. Mr. Emerson says the figures are startling.
1: We found out that reported incidents of gambling harm in the ACT rose to 72,647 in 2025-26. That's a more than 50% increase from the previous year. And in that year, we had an almost 50% increase on the year prior to that. So that's a massive jump.
0: Hindmarsh Drive in Phillip has taken the title of Canberra's top crash hotspot, according to the latest claims data from car insurer AAMI. The data also reveals nose-to-tail collisions are the most common type of crash on the territory's roads, followed by collisions with stationary objects. Motor Prevention Manager at AAMI, Mary Kennedy, says it's a timely reminder for drivers across the capital to take extra care, even when driving at lower speeds.
2: Whether you're driving on a main road, you're in a busy shopping centre or on a highway, make sure you leave a gap between you and the car in front. Be extra careful at intersections and look further ahead so that you can react earlier and avoid needing to slam on the brakes. For local drivers, it's about staying patient and focused behind the wheel, especially when you're in those familiar areas where it can be quite easy to switch off.
0: Male drivers aged 35 to 44 were the most likely to crash. The eSafety Commissioner is warning about a rise in online predators harvesting student images from schools to make AI deepfakes. The online safety watchdog received more than 100 reports about school social media platforms being targeted to create harmful material. Cyber safety expert Susan McLean has told Today all schools need to review their consent policies.
3: What we need schools to do is their job, understand what child safeguarding looks like, particularly in the digital space, and make sure that parents can receive photos of the students through an app or through a newsletter, but give them the option to opt out of social media.
0: Victorian Premier Jacinta Allan has announced her resignation as Premier and Labor leader. Ms. Allan faced reporters at a press conference in Melbourne, where she said she'd been prepared to make her case to her MPs, but ultimately didn't, as it would put the state in a position of uncertainty, which she didn't want to do. Deputy Premier Ben Carroll confirmed yesterday he would challenge for the leadership. And five French beaches used in the World War II D-Day landings have been added to the UNESCO World Heritage List. The UN had previously warned of threats posed to the Normandy sites by tourism and climate change. UNESCO says their enduring legacy in defeating Nazi Germany justifies their protection.
4: Sports update.
0: Australia has its first athletics gold of the Commonwealth Games, with Rose Davies winning a historic 10,000-metre race. She says she still can't believe it.
5: I think I'm still processing it all. It won't until, I probably go to sleep tonight. But, I'm so happy, so stoked.
0: In the pool, Australia won 15 medals on day four, including two clean sweeps of the podium. The Aussies now have 26 gold medals in total, 18 clear of the second-placed England. Zach Lomax has given some insight into his decision to join the PNG Chiefs, describing it as a once-in-a-lifetime opportunity. However, he says he still has unfinished business in rugby ahead of his return to the NRL in 2028. And in Major League Baseball, Australian infielder Curtis Meade has been traded to the Red Sox. And that's the latest from the Capital Radio Newsroom.
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0: Partly cloudy today in a top of 13 degrees. Possible shower and 11 tomorrow. 12 on Thursday and mostly sunny after a morning frost. Then another frost before a partly cloudy day and 14 degrees on Friday. Right now, it's 10 in Holt, 10 in Deakin, and it's 10 degrees in Fisher.
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Hello there, Forever Classic 2CA, Rob Duckworth this morning. 30-minute music marathons all day today. And don't forget, we're playing Piggy Bank. We had a guest in the last hour, Mike from Colleen, and his guess was a little high. The pig said lower. Just listen out for your cue to call. We're going to play Piggy Bank again. 30-minute music marathon right now. Savage Garden and Backman Turner Overdrive. They're coming up after this one from Steely Dan.

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0: To be a big. 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Guess the amount. You'll be a happy pig. 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
1: Will the piggy pay out?
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1: The 2CA Piggy Bank.
4: Okay, let's try and give away some cash. We're playing Piggy Bank and I've got Emma from Flynn on the line. Hello there, Emma. How are you? Are you at work?
5: I am at work, yes.
4: Yeah, because I can hear some dude in the background doing a deal.
5: Having a conversation behind me.
4: Oh, no, that's okay. We like that. That's atmosphere.
5: Absolutely, yeah.
4: All right. Now, did you hear Mike's guess in the last hour?
5: I did, yes.
4: Okay, so you know our amount is lower. Would you like to tell me, how much do you think we have stuffed in cash, in dollars, in this piggy bank?
5: I'm going to say 853.
4: 853 is not right. Let's see what the pig says. Our amount is lower. So you said 853. Our amount is lower. Emma, I'm sorry. You can go back to work.
5: Oh, yay, joy.
4: You can go and do those deals. You have a great day. And thanks for listening to 2CA. We appreciate that.
5: Great. Thank you very much.
4: So we're getting closer as to finding out how much money is in this piggy bank. And we're going to play again sometime after 11. You can save 30% off all Luxaflex Duet Shades. That's at Right Way Curtains and Blinds in Fishwick. 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

0: Duckworth this morning. We're going to give you more chances to win cash. We're going to play Piggy Bank again after 11. Good luck with that. We had Emma on the line and our amount was lower, just in case you were listening. Secret Sound tomorrow with Holmesy and Jem on the Classic Breakfast. $1,420. Those are attractive dollars. So a couple of chances to win that money. They've got Commonwealth Games updates on the show. They've also got your answers to the question of the day. And they're going to play Piggy Bank. There's a few other things on the show as well. Holmesy and Jem at the Classic Breakfast. They are back tomorrow morning. Aretha Franklin and the Eagles, they're up in a moment.
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6: It's 11 degrees in Canberra, partly cloudy today, going for a top of 13. From the Capital Radio Newsroom, good morning. I'm Tia Priest-Willamott. Australia's first new oil refinery in 60 years could soon be built in a bid to improve the nation's fuel security. The federal government will commit $4 million towards a feasibility study into constructing the facility in WA. Labor says it would reduce our reliance on foreign fuel imports, which has been exposed by the Middle East conflict. The Canberra Liberals have reacted to the reshuffling of ACT Labor's cabinet. Following the resignation of Yvette Berry, Rachel Stephen-Smith takes on the role of Deputy Chief Minister, with Caitlin Tough elevated to Cabinet and Tara Chain to take on the transport portfolio. Leader Mark Parton says it doesn't matter who leads what because they're all troubled.
7: I mean, there are some serious problems in transport, as we know. There are serious problems in most portfolios. We'll certainly just be continuing to do what you would expect a genuine alternative government party to do, and that's hold the government to account.
6: Caitlin Tough will now become Minister for a range of portfolios, including human rights, community services and corrections. She says the latter will be one she looks forward to.
8: Really looking forward to delving in deep and understanding what's going on in that portfolio much more deeply than I've had a chance to as a backbencher. I'm someone who likes to put my head down and get the work done, so I'm really looking forward to the opportunity to tackle what's going on there and seeing what we can do next.
6: ACT Police is seeking the public's help to find missing 45-year-old man Nathaniel Day. Nathaniel has not been seen or heard from since Wednesday, July 22nd, and was last seen in Gungahlin. Mr. Day is known to frequent the Wollongong and Batemans Bay areas. There's a photo of Nathaniel on the ACT Policing website and Facebook page, with anyone who may have information regarding his location urged to contact 131 444. There'll be no bus services on Thursday from 9:30am till 1:30pm. Drivers are attending a meeting held by the Transport Workers Union as they look to finalise a new enterprise bargaining agreement. ACT Branch Secretary Klaus Pinkus says the afternoon should be business as usual, though.
9: And should be full services back by 2 o'clock. It's a fairly big time frame, but you've got to, finish off runs in the morning. And then runs gradually commence. That's when the meeting's finished.
6: And singer-songwriter Carly Simon has been diagnosed with Parkinson's disease. The 83-year-old You're So Vain singer says she's learning how to live with the condition. Simon has also undergone surgery to remove a cancerous growth on her face.
10: Sports update.
6: They were the NRL's best attacking side last year, but the Dolphins' defence could be their ticket to a maiden finals berth. The Finns made unwanted history in 2025 by topping points without making the eight. Hooker Jeremy Marshall-King says a renewed focus off the ball and a healthy squad is paying dividends this year.
11: We've been really working hard on our D. I think that's something that we've missed probably the last few years. And normally we've got injuries and all over the place. We've got a full squad that's healthy and we're just looking forward to this week and the next 6 weeks ahead.
6: Meanwhile, Raiders forward Noah Martin will miss 4 weeks with a quad injury. He sustained the injury at training last week and will soon start rehabilitation. And more gold at the Commonwealth Games this morning to cap an incredible day for our Aussie swimmers. Sam Short winning the men's 800-metre freestyle before our women's 4x200-metre freestyle relay team claimed gold. And that's the latest from the Capital Radio Newsroom.
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6: Partly cloudy today and a top of 13 degrees. Possible shower and 11 tomorrow. 12 on Thursday and mostly sunny after a morning frost. Then another frost before a partly cloudy day and 14 degrees on Friday. Right now, it's 11 in Mackellar, 11 in Manuka, and it's 11 degrees in Western Creek.
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0: And the secret sound is worth $1,420. 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

RCA. It is the home of the Classic Breakfast with Holmesy and Gemma. They're back tomorrow. Also the home of the 30-minute music marathon. And at the moment, we're the home of Piggyback. Due to callers coming up pretty soon here at RCA.

Thank you, Blues Brothers, Forever Classic 2CA. It's another one of our 30-minute music marathons. Hello there, Rob Duckworth this morning. Now, your cue to call for Piggy Bank. Another one of those is on the way. So is Soft Cell and Fleetwood Mac. But right now, Doobies.

0: Forever Classic, 2CA, Fleetwood Mac and Sarah wrapping up a 30-minute music marathon. G'day, Rob Duckworth this morning. At midday, we're going to play the 10 from then. So we've got lined up the 10 biggest songs that were on the Canberra charts this week back in 1980. The Olympic Games were in Moscow that year. Also, sadly, Bon Scott from AC/DC died and someone invented post-it notes. Post-it notes were invented in 1980. So someone said, what about you get a little square piece of paper and you put a sticky bit on the back? Bingo. Post-it notes. Anyway, 1980, we're going to look at you just after midday today. Big thanks to the Kosciuszko Chalet Hotel at Charlotte Pass. Experience all-inclusive luxury in a snowbound paradise. Elton John and John Farnham, they're on the way. And your chance to win some cash with Piggy Bank. The cue to call is coming up at the end of this ad break.
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4: Let's try and give away some cash with Piggy Bank. Emma is on the line from Deakin. What are you doing this morning?
5: Just working this morning.
4: Just working. Same old, same old. Bringing the dollar in. How about, do you want to win some dollars?
5: Yes, okay. Definitely.
4: All right, we've got this piggy bank. It is stuffed with dollars, so tell me in dollars the amount that's in the pig. Did you hear Emma's guess earlier in the day?
5: I did. I'm ready.
4: That was the last guess we had, so our answer was lower. So, Jordan from Deakin, how much money have we got stuffed in this pig?
5: Let's go $678.
4: Let me write that down, $678, and we'll... let's see what the pig says.
5: I didn't hear good.
4: Lower than 678, but, you know, you can go back to work and have fun.
5: Yeah.
4: Give us a call again. You have a great day.
5: Cool, we will, thanks.
4: And we've got more chances right throughout the afternoon for you to win some cash with Piggy Bank. And at the moment, you can save 30% off all Luxaflex Duet shades at Right Way Curtains and Blinds. Just head to Fish Week.
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0: 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We've got the midday news and info on the way. And then we've got our 10 from there. The 10 biggest songs on the Canberra charts this week back in 1980. Tom Petty and the Heartbreakers, also Christopher Cross. And Billy Joel, our 10 from then from 1980, is coming up next.
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5: It's 12 degrees in Canberra, partly cloudy today, going for a top of 13. From the Capital Radio Newsroom, good afternoon. I'm Tia Priest-Willamott. The Productivity Commission believes red tape is halting progress on Australia's housing supply. An interim report suggests an overhaul of zoning laws, infrastructure planning and approvals processes is needed. It argues overregulation adds up to $320,000 to the cost of a new house. Commissioner Alison Roberts says failing to address the issues puts home ownership out of reach for many.
6: It currently takes 11 years for the average household to save for a 20% deposit on the typical home. So a big part of the problem and the reason we're looking into this is that we don't have enough houses in areas where people want to live.
5: Independent member for Kurrajong Thomas Emerson is calling for serious gambling harm reform after figures from the ACT Gaming and Racing Commission were released. The commission revealed in budget estimates that cases of gambling harm in 2025-26 rose by 50% to over 72,000. This comes after a recent finding against the Hellenic Club, with ACAT clearing the venue of failing to record a man's gambling problem. Mr. Emerson says change needs to be enacted.
7: From my reading of what's happened in that case, the Hellenic Club has appealed that $1.2 million fine that was imposed by the Gambling Racing Commission, largely on the basis that its employees were not aware of the level of gambling harm occurring in the venue. And basically, ACAT has found and that they weren't, and so they couldn't be found liable for something that they weren't aware of.
5: Hindmarsh Drive in Phillip has taken the title of Canberra's top crash hotspot, according to the latest claims data from car insurer AAMI. The data also reveals nose-to-tail collisions are the most common type of crash on the territory's roads, followed by collisions with stationary objects. Motor Prevention Manager at AAMI, Mary Kennedy, says it's a timely reminder for drivers across the capital to take extra care, even when driving at lower speeds.
8: Whether you're driving on a main road, you're in a busy shopping centre or on a highway, make sure you leave a gap between you and the car in front. Be extra careful at intersections and look further ahead so that you can react earlier and avoid needing to slam on the brakes. For local drivers, it's about staying patient and focused behind the wheel, especially when you're in those familiar areas where it can be quite easy to switch off.
5: Male drivers aged 35 to 44 were the most likely to crash. And British actor, comedian and broadcaster Bill Oddie has died at the age of 85. He was best known to Australian audiences as a member of the 1970s comedy trio The Goodies. Oddie is survived by his wife and three daughters.
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5: Checking petrol prices, unleaded is $2.01 at the Ampol in Belconnen. It's $2 in 7-Eleven in Braddon, and it's $1.97 at the Metro in Farrer.
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5: The ASX 200 is down 21 points at 8,872. Gold is selling at $4,045 an ounce, and one Australian dollar is buying 69.91 US cents.
4: Sports update.
5: On track at the Commonwealth Games, all three of Australia's female 100-metre sprinters have advanced to the semi-finals. National record holder Tori Lewis smashed her heat despite some early distractions.
9: I could hear a baby crying in the stands. And I don't know, I was listening to that instead of the gun a little bit, so I need to be more focused tomorrow. But yeah, we will be.
5: Gold medals also to Kate Anderson on the uneven bars and Rose Davies in the women's 10,000 metres. And that's the latest from the Capital Radio Newsroom.
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5: partly cloudy today and a top of 13 degrees. Possible shower and 11 tomorrow. 12 on Thursday and mostly sunny after a morning frost. Then another frost before a partly cloudy day and 14 degrees on Friday. Right now it's 11 in Bruce, 11 in Campbell, and it's 13 degrees in Torrens.
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10: Hello there, Rob Duckworth this afternoon, and I want to say thank you to the Kosciuszko Chalet Hotel in Charlotte Pass. You can experience all-inclusive luxury in a snowbound paradise. Here we go. Our 10 from then, the 10 biggest songs that were on the Canberra chart this week, back in 1980, Tom Petty at 10.

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Forever Classic 2CA, we're counting down the 10 biggest songs on the Canberra charts this week. Back in 1980, Christopher Cross, Ride Like the Wind, that came in at number 9. And this week, back in 1980, Billy Joel's You May Be Right was at 8.

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1: Number 6.

Forever classic 2CA, Janicean and Fly Too High. Back in 1980, well, this week in 1980, that song was number 6 on the charts in Canberra. And at number 5, we had this song from Australian Crawl. This is Boys Light Up here at 2CA.

Forever Classic 2CA, it's our 10 from then from 1980. And the Village People Can't Stop the Music. That was the second biggest selling song in Canberra. This was number one on our charts back in 1980. The Vapors and Turning Japanese. The 10 from then here at 2CA.

0: Forever Classic 2CA. There goes our 10 from then from 1980. And we finished off with Turning Japanese from The Vapors. That was the number one song in Canberra this week back in 1980. Now, 1980, the Olympic Games were in Moscow. Bon Scott from AC/DC passed away. Post-it notes were invented. The Blues Brothers movie was big in Australia. ATMs, automatic ATM machines, automatic teller machine machines. They were introduced into Australia in 1980, and that's also when Sale of the Century began on TV. Tomorrow, we're going to look at 1971, just after midday. And once again, big thanks to the Kosciuszko Chalet Hotel in Charlotte Pass. You can experience all-inclusive luxury in a snowbound paradise. The place is gorgeous. Love and Spoonful and Skyhawks. They're on the radio next here at 2CA.
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13: Partly cloudy today, heading for a top of 13 degrees. From the Capital Radio Newsroom, good afternoon. I'm Jeff Tyler. A new oil refinery could be built in WA under a federal government plan to shore up Australia's fuel security. Labor is promising $4 million towards a feasibility study into constructing the facility. Coalition Senator James Patterson says it is the right idea, but he isn't sure it will get off the ground.
14: I would love to see a new oil refinery built, whether it's on the East Coast or the West Coast, but I seriously doubt the sincerity of the government here. I mean, not They're not even allowing companies to drill for oil onshore and get some of the oil resources we have, including in Queensland.
13: Closer to home, work could soon start on the empty block on the corner of Northbourne Avenue and Wakefield Avenue. Tia Priest-Willamott reports.
15: Canberra-based developer Geocon has been given conditional approval by the Planning Authority to build 505 apartments on the site, which has been vacant since 2023. The developer's plans were approved earlier this month, subject to several conditions, which included showing that no less than 70% of the apartments would receive 3 hours of sunlight between 9 a.m. and 3 p.m. on the winter solstice. The mix of 1, 2 and 3 bedroom apartments would be spread across 4 buildings, according to the application. The site was bought last year by Geocon for $54 million. Tia Priest-Willamott, Capital Radio News.
13: AAMI has released their 2026 crash index data, revealing Canberra's number one spot for car collisions. Hindmarsh Drive in Phillip topped the capital's list, with the nose-to-tail collisions the most common crash type. AAMI Motor Insights and Operations Manager Steve Cratchley has some specific advice for local drivers at roundabouts.
16: Don't try and jump into a roundabout if you see a small gap. Wait for a little bit larger gap. And really, an extra 5 minutes on a commute to home may mean that you get home safe, that you don't have a crash. And you know, crash is really the worst day for everyone. So why not just allow that extra 5 minutes?
13: Have you seen missing 34-year-old man Dylan Smart? Dylan has not been seen or heard from since 1:40 last Friday morning and was last seen in Garran. There's a photo of Dylan on the ACT Policing website and Facebook page. He is known to frequent the Lyons, Kippax and Holt areas. If you know anything, please call 131 444. A seventh person has been charged over a kidnapping in Sydney's southwest. Dusty Fitzpatrick has the details.
17: Police have been told four men snatched a 53-year-old man from outside a Mount Pritchard tobacconist in February. About 2 days later, officers searched a property in Dural where police found the man alive. A teenager and five men have already been charged over the incident and remain before the courts. An 18-year-old's now been arrested and charged with several offences, including participating in a criminal group. He's due in court today. Detectives say investigations into the incident are ongoing. Dusty Fitzpatrick, Sydney.
13: Sports update. Australia has its first athletics gold of the Commonwealth Games, with Rose Davies securing a historic 10,000 metre victory. She says she still can't believe it.
18: I think I'm still processing it all. It won't until, I probably go to sleep tonight. I'm so happy, so stoked.
13: The Aussies won 15 medals in the pool on day four, including 2 clean sweeps of the podium. Zach Lomax has given some insight into his decision to join the PNG Chiefs, describing it as a once-in-a-lifetime opportunity. However, he says he still has unfinished business in rugby. And Raiders forward Noah Martin will miss 4 weeks with a quad injury. He sustained the injury at training last week and soon starts rehabilitation. That's the latest from the Capital Radio newsroom.
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13: Partly cloudy today and heading for a top of 13 degrees. Then got an overnight low of 2, possible shower tomorrow and a top of 10. Thursday, morning frost, then a sunny day, a top of 12 degrees. On Friday, morning frost, then a sunny day, 14 degrees.
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Forever Classic 2CA. We've got 30-minute music marathons all afternoon. G'day, Rob Duckworth here. Also, we're playing Piggy Bank, so listen out for the cue to call. It is an easy way for you to win some cash. The longer you listen, the more chances you've got to win, okay? Piggy Bank is on the way. 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Extreme and KC and the Sunshine Band, they're on the way, but first up, BGs.

Forever Classic 2CA. We've got 30-minute music marathons all afternoon. Hello there, Rob Duckworth here. Also, we're playing Piggy Bank, and I can tell you now that your cue to call is going to happen sometime in the next 15 minutes. Queen and the Monkees, they're on the way, but KC now.

0: Forever Classic 2CA, The Monkees and I'm a Believer. G'day, Rob Duckworth this afternoon. There goes another one of our 30-minute music marathons. Kathy Dinn is going to do it again just after 2 this afternoon. John Parr is coming up. Also, Earth, Wind and Fire. And you want to win some cash? You want to play Piggy Bank? Your cue to call is coming up at the end of this ad break.
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4: So you just said, I'm ready, I'm ready, I'm ready.
5: I'm ready.
4: You're ready to go. Okay, this is Maria from Everett, and Maria is going to have a crack at trying to tell us how much money we've got stuffed in this pig. Have you been listening to all the guesses, Maria?
5: Well, only the last one, yes.
4: Oh, well, the last one was an important one.
5: I know, it was
4: Jordan from Deakin. I can't tell you the amount, but our amount was lower. So what do you reckon the amount is? How much have we got stuffed in this pig in dollars?
5: I'm going to say $443.
4: $443 is not right. Let's see what the pig says. The pig says it is higher than $443.
5: Okay, I love that. Okay, no worries.
4: All right, you are welcome to call back, Marie. You know that, don't you?
5: I will.
4: We love hearing from you. You have a great day.
5: Okay, you too. Thank you. Bye.
4: So you are now armed with a little more information, and that's going to help you narrow it down. How much money have we got stuffed in this pig? We'll give you more chances. In fact, Kathy Dinn's got chances for you all afternoon. And the 30% sale is on right now for Luxaflex Duet Shades. You can get that at Right Way Curtains and Blinds in Fishwick.
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0: 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We're just about to check in with the newsroom. 2 o'clock update coming up. And then Kathy is going to play these. With the Sultans. 30-minute music marathons all day today with Kathy Dean. And also Laura Branigan's Gloria. That's coming up. And Kathy's going to give you more chances to win some cash with Piggy Bank. All you have to do is listen out for your cue to call. And the cars, they're on the way as well. Just what I needed. 30-minute music marathon, that's on the way next. Enjoy the rest of your day. I'll catch you tomorrow.
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11: Partly cloudy, a top of 13 degrees in Canberra today. From the Capital Radio Newsroom, good afternoon. I'm Jeff Tyler. The federal government is beginning work on plans to build Australia's first new oil refinery since the 1960s. The Commonwealth and the WA government will jointly fund a $4 million pre-feasibility study for constructing the facility as part of Labor's plan to boost fuel security. Prime Minister Anthony Albanese says the funding will kickstart investigations into the country's third oil refinery.
12: Our predecessors sat back and watched all refineries close. They thought there'll be always someone else who will build something somewhere else which Australia can rely upon. We know that that's not the case.
11: The opposition says we do need to boost fuel security but are waiting for details before saying if they will back the plan. Closer to home, a 17-year-old man has been charged after he allegedly assaulted a bottle shop employee during a violent robbery in Woden last night.
13: About 6 p.m. last night, a teenager allegedly entered a bottle shop in Woden armed with a wooden baseball bat. The teenager is alleged to have struck the employee multiple times with the bat while demanding cash from the store. As the employee tried to move away, the teenager allegedly struck him again before taking a bottle of alcohol and leaving. Around 6:35 p.m, police arrested the 17-year-old boy at the city bus interchange. The employee was taken to hospital after the attack with serious injuries. James Wybrow, Capital Radio News.
11: It's been revealed that the best offer included on ACTU AGL customers' energy bills is not the best offer that may be available to them. T. Priest Willamott explains.
14: During hearings in budget estimates, the acting CEO of ACTU AGL Retail, Megan Wilcox, said customers receive a message on their bill every 90 days if a better deal with their current retailer is available. Under questioning from the independent member for Kurrajong, Ms. Wilcox confirmed that customers can seek a better deal by threatening to move to another energy retailer, even if their bill says they are already on the best available deal. Thomas Emerson has called it misleading and unfair, saying energy providers should be upfront with customers about what's actually the best offer available. Tia Priest-Willamott, Capital Radio News.
11: There are calls for federal health agencies to intervene and block the latest line of McDonald's beverages, Red Bull-infused McCafe sugary drinks. Overseas countries, including the UK, have already banned sales to young children. Paediatric nutritionist Mandy Sacher says Australia's laws are falling behind.
15: If you look at a can of Red Bull or even on the McDonald's website, it says not recommended for children. So if we've got that warning there, why aren't our regulations matching what we're seeing on the packaging? There should be restrictions for under 16s.
11: And Australia is seeing an uptake in electric vehicle sales, with the ACT leading the way. Data has revealed 1 in 20 vehicles registered in the territory is now electric, with the capital recording 3 months of EV uptake in a row.
16: Sports update.
11: Disgruntled West Tigers playmaker Adam Dewey has returned to training just days after walking out on the team. The focus now turns to whether coach Benji Marshall names Dewey later this afternoon in his team to take on Parramatta. After four NRLW rounds, Raider Sheridan Gallagher sits in second place on the Dally M medal leaderboard. And Australia has picked up 9 gold medals on day 4 of the Commonwealth Games in Glasgow. And that's the latest from the Capital Radio Newsroom.
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11: Partly cloudy today and heading for a top of 13 degrees. Then got an overnight low of 2, possible shower tomorrow and a top of 10. Thursday, morning frost, then a sunny day, a top of 12 degrees. On Friday, morning frost, then a sunny day, 14 degrees.
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Hello, it's Kathy Den this afternoon. Loved giving away money yesterday with the 2CA piggy bank. Let's see if we can do it again today. Cue to call shortly. The Cars, just what I needed on 2CA.

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13: 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The Charlotte Pass Snow Resort $89 Thursday deal. 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
14: We'll be right back.

0: DCA Piggy Bank. There goes Take That. Back for good. 2 degrees tonight, a possible shower tomorrow and 10. We've got some very cold nights on the way. -3 Thursday for a mostly sunny 12. -3 to start our Friday and a sunny 14 degrees. It's TCA.
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10: Got an overnight low of 2, possible shower and a top of 10 tomorrow. From the Capital Radio Newsroom, good afternoon. I'm Jeff Tyler. Origin Energy has confirmed the information of almost a million customers was accessed in a recent data breach. Dusty Fitzpatrick has more.
11: The major energy company says it's completed the initial phase of its investigation into the customer data security incident. It believes the information of approximately 900,000 current and former customers was accessed. Those whose information has been accessed will be contacted by the company. Origin says it's working with the government and other agencies, including the Federal Police, as part of investigations into the breach. Dusty Fitzpatrick reporting.
10: The University of Canberra has officially launched a Southside expansion in Tuggeranong. James Wybray has the details.
12: The hub will operate out of Lake Tuggeranong College, providing a dedicated space designed to strengthen tertiary pathways for the region. Workshops and drop-in sessions will be delivered on-site by UC staff and faculty specialists, supporting a smooth and successful transition for college students into higher education. UC Vice-Chancellor Bill Shorten said people can learn about how to finance their studies, what early entry options are, and how to improve their academic writing skills. While based on campus at LTC, the hub is an accessible service available to all college students and other prospective university students in the region. James Wybrow, Capital Radio News.
10: The federal government is starting work on plans for Australia to build its first new oil refinery in decades. Labor will commit $4 million towards a feasibility study looking at constructing a refinery in Western Australia. The opposition says we do need to boost fuel security, but are waiting for details before saying if they will back the plan. The member for Fenner isn't worried by the new community-based independent political movement targeting his seat. The voices of Belconnen and Gungahlin Group are hunting for an independent candidate to run at the next federal election, but Andrew Lee says he's pleased to see the community get involved.
13: I think it's a great thing if people are getting involved in politics, whether that's ACT or federal politics, and I welcome people being part of that democratic conversation, putting their hand up to stand for election. When people stand against me, I'll often touch base with them directly, wish them well. I think it is a great thing that people are involved in democracy, and I think it's a great thing that more people are getting engaged in this way.
10: And the H5 bird flu strain has now been confirmed in 7 seabirds found in South Australia. The federal government says there have now been 27 confirmed or presumed positive detections of H5 in Australia, all in wild seabirds. Further testing will be carried out to determine whether there is any evidence of local transmission.
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9: Sports update.
10: The Canberra Raiders will be without young gun Noah Martin for the next 4 weeks, with scans revealing a quad injury. He's set to undergo rehab after sustaining the injury at training last week. Martin had only just come back from two separate syndesmosis injuries. Meantime, the squad trained today, will have tomorrow off, then back on the track Thursday, flying to Mudgee on Friday afternoon ahead of Saturday's clash with Penrith. That's the latest from the Capital Radio newsroom.
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14: And again, checking your latest Canberra traffic and a few busy spots starting to develop around the capital this afternoon, including through Hume, city-bound mostly on the Monaro Highway approaching Lanyon Drive, and in Palmerston, Gungahlin Drive and Gundaroo Drive as well. Around Page and Macquarie, Belconnen Way at Catchpole Street and Lathlane Street, traffic building up there slightly, and ongoing roadworks for another hour on Mount Ainslie Drive, Campbell, working till 4 o'clock this afternoon on vegetation work. Take care in the area. The census is coming this August. You'll get instructions soon on what to do. In the census, every answer matters, authorised by the Australian Bureau of Statistics, Canberra. That's the latest Canberra traffic.
0: 2CA's four-day forecast for Canberra.
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10: Got an overnight low of 2 degrees, possible shower tomorrow and a top of 10. Thursday morning frost, mostly sunny, a top of 12 degrees. Friday morning frost, then a sunny day, 14. Saturday morning frost, a partly cloudy day, and a top of 14 degrees.
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0: A 30-minute music marathon. Great song from INXS by my side. Now the Shansoon at the Pig, down to 2 degrees tonight. Possible shower tomorrow, 10. Then we've got very chilly mornings and nights on the way. Minus 3 is going to be the overnight low for the next few nights. Mostly sunny and 12 on Thursday. Sunny, 14 Friday. Partly cloudy and 14 on Saturday. It's 2CA.
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14: Looking again at your latest Canberra traffic, the Federal Highway around Phillip Avenue and Antle Street, busy patchy traffic moving both ways. Also past the ANU, Barry Drive Turner, to and from Clunies Ross Street and Marcus Pike Street, steady traffic there. Another half hour of roadworks slated for Campbell's Mount Ainslie Drive. Also ongoing roadworks with the installation of the AI-powered protective animal warning system cameras along 300 metres of the Monaro Highway, Mikalago. It's Travel Tuesday at Flight Centre. Fly to Auckland with Air New Zealand one way from $312 per person. Today only. Hurry, book online now at Flight Centre. If you see any problems on the roads, 1300 545082.
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4: 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Keep on playing the 2CA Piggy Bank. 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
4: Got an overnight low of 2, possible shower and a top of 10. From the Capital Radio Newsroom, good afternoon, I'm Jeff Tyler. The federal government is beginning work on plans to build Australia's first new oil refinery since the 1960s. The Commonwealth and the WA government will jointly fund a $4 million pre-feasibility study for constructing the facility as part of Labor's plan to boost fuel security. Prime Minister Anthony Albanese says the funding will kickstart investigations into the country's third oil refinery.
5: Our predecessors sat back and watched oil refineries close. They thought there'll be always someone else who will build something somewhere else which Australia can rely upon. We know that that's not the case.
4: The opposition says we do need to boost fuel security but are waiting for details before saying if they will back the plan. A 17-year-old man has been charged after he allegedly assaulted a bottle shop employee during a violent robbery in Woden last night. James Wybrow with more.
6: About 6 p.m. last night, a teenager allegedly entered a bottle shop in Woden armed with a wooden baseball bat. The teenager is alleged to have struck the employee multiple times with the bat while demanding cash from the store. As the employee tried to move away, the teenager allegedly struck him again before taking a bottle of alcohol and leaving. Around 6:35 p.m, police arrested the 17-year-old boy at the city bus interchange. The employee was taken to hospital after the attack with serious injuries. James Wybrow, Capital Radio News.
4: It's been revealed that the best offer included on ACTU AGW customers' energy bills is not the best offer that may be available to them. T. Priest Willamott explains.
7: During hearings in budget estimates, the acting CEO of ACTU AGL Retail, Megan Wilcox, said customers receive a message on their bill every 90 days if a better deal with their current retailer is available. Under questioning from the independent member for Kurrajong, Ms. Wilcox confirmed that customers can seek a better deal by threatening to move to another energy retailer, even if their bill says they are already on the best available deal. Thomas Emerson has called it misleading and unfair, saying energy providers should be upfront with customers about what's actually the best offer available. Tia Priest-Willamott, Capital Radio News.
4: And a cybersecurity expert believes Australian schools need to overhaul their online child safety safeguards, blaming them for sidelining the issue. The online safety watchdog is reporting a rise in anonymous accounts pulling student photos from school social media platforms to create AI deep fakes. Cyber expert Susan McLean has told Nine schools should refer to eSafety's new guide about protecting children from image misuse.
8: There are ways to post to make this fine. From the back, from a distance, blurred pictures, something that doesn't identify the person.
9: The latest finance report.
4: The ASX 200 is up 41 points to 8,934. Gold is selling at $4,041 an ounce. And one Aussie dollar is buying 69.65 US cents.
9: Sports update.
4: Well, disgruntled West Tigers playmaker Adam Dewey has returned to training just days after walking out on the squad. After four NRLW rounds, Raider Sheridan Gallagher sits in second place on the Dally M medal leaderboard. And Australia has picked up 9 gold medals on day 4 of the Commonwealth Games in Glasgow. The total medal tally now stands at 59 with 26 gold. That's the latest from the Capital Radio newsroom.
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10: Checking in again on your latest Canberra traffic. Still busy through Hume, mostly city-bound on the Monaro Highway approaching Lanyon Drive, but a bit coming in from Carrabar as well, going south towards MacArthur and Gilmore. Into Canberra near Summerland Circuit, Drakeford Drive southbound building up quickly. The Federal Highway between Antle Street and Phillip Avenue, patchy busy traffic there. And Palmerston, Gungahlin Drive and Gundaroo Drive clustering all directions. KFC have just wrapped up a new Christmas in July daily deal. 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
0: 2CA's 4-day forecast for Canberra.
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4: Got an overnight low of 2 degrees. Possible shower tomorrow and a top of 10. Thursday morning frost, mostly sunny, a top of 12 degrees. Friday morning frost, then a sunny day, 14. Saturday morning frost, a partly cloudy day, and a top of 14 degrees.
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0: Ramsey and Gemma here on our next show. It's all about the cash, the TCA piggy bank.
1: Our fingers are crossed for you to get the money. 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

0: What a great song from the Stones. Paint It Black, forever classic, 2CA. Piggy time coming up very soon. Got some money for you to win. Let's grab news headlines with Jeff Tyler.
1: Good afternoon, Kathy. The federal government is beginning work on plans to build Australia's first new oil refinery since the 1960s. I'll tell you where at five. A 17-year-old man has been charged after he allegedly assaulted a bottle shop employee during a violent robbery in Woden last night. And it's been revealed that the best offer included on ActuAGL customers' energy bills is not the best offer that may be available to them. In sport, disgruntled West Tigers playmaker Adam Dewey has returned to training. The weather got an overnight low of 2, possible showers and a top of 10. Thursday morning, frost, mostly sunny, 12. I'll have all the news at 5.
0: Sunny, 14 on Friday. Partly cloudy, 14 on Saturday.
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16: As we check out again your latest Canberra traffic, in this past half hour there's been busy outbound traffic past the southern end of the main international airport runway at Pialago. An accident reported along Pialago Avenue. been tailing back to the international terminal entrance. Also, steady outbound traffic through Whitlam and Hawker on William Hubble Drive northbound to Drake Brockman Drive. Busy traffic as well on the Monaro Highway citybound through towards Lanyon Drive. Looking for a new career? 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

Superstar Experience, Eric Clapton with I Shot the Sheriff. If you go check out our Facebook page, the lovely Miss Jess sent us some photos. She was our winner of Bon Jovi and sent us some great photos of her and her hubby enjoying scenes in New York and enjoying Bon Jovi live. Speaking of...

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9: Got an overnight low of 2, possible shower and a top of 10 tomorrow. From the Capital Radio newsroom, good afternoon, I'm Jeff Tyler. The federal opposition claims Labor would need to scrap carbon taxes for its proposed oil refinery project to succeed. $4 million is being set aside to fund early investigations into building a new facility in WA. Nationals leader Matt Canavan says by backing an oil refinery, the Prime Minister is effectively admitting to failure on net zero.
10: How is that consistent with net zero? Well, if it's good enough to back oil in Western Australia, it should be good enough to back coal here in Queensland, because we need all of our energy horses running to get our economy firing again, and most importantly, to lower power prices and the cost of living.
9: Work could soon start on the empty block on the corner of Northbourne and Wakefield Avenues. Tia Priest-Willamott reports.
11: Canberra-based developer Geocon has been given conditional approval by the Planning Authority to build 505 apartments on the site, which has been vacant since 2023. The developer's plans were approved earlier this month, subject to several conditions, which included showing that no less than 70% of the apartments would receive 3 hours of sunlight between 9am and 3pm on the winter solstice. The mix of 1, 2 and 3 bedroom apartments would be spread across 4 buildings, according to the application. The site was bought last year by Geocon for $54 million. Tia Priest-Willamott, Capital Radio News.
9: AAMI has released their 2026 crash index data, revealing Canberra's number one spot for car collisions. Hindmarsh Drive in Phillip topped the capital's list, with nose-to-tail collisions the most common crash type. AAMI Motor Insights and Operations Manager Steve Cratchley has some specific advice for local drivers at roundabouts.
12: Don't try and jump into a roundabout if you see a small gap. Wait for a little bit larger gap. And really, an extra 5 minutes on a commute home may mean that you get home safe, that you don't have a crash, and And you know, crash is really the worst day for everyone. So why not just allow that extra 5 minutes?
9: And Origin Energy believes around 900,000 current and former customers had their information accessed during a recent security breach. In a fresh statement, the provider says it has completed the initial phase of its review into the incident. RMIT cybersecurity researcher Professor Matthew Warren says the technology used by hackers is becoming increasingly complex.
13: So many potential weaknesses or exploits, and it doesn't matter if you're a large organisation or small organization, and those vulnerabilities can be exploited. In terms of this situation, it's still very much a live incident. There hasn't been a lot of public sharing into the cause.
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9: The ASX 200 is up 46 points to 8,939. Gold is selling at $4,045 an ounce. And one Aussie dollar is buying 69.63 US cents.
3: Sports update.
9: Australia has its first athletics gold of the Commonwealth Games, with Rose Davies securing a historic 10,000 metre victory. She says she still can't believe it.
14: I think I'm still processing it all. It won't until, I probably go to sleep tonight. But yeah, I'm so happy, so stoked.
9: The Aussies won 15 medals in the pool on day four, including two clean sweeps of the podium. And briefly, Raiders forward Noah Martin will miss 4 weeks with a quad injury. He sustained the injury at training last week and will soon start rehabilitation. That's the latest from the Capital Radio Newsroom.
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15: Checking out your latest Canberra traffic, staring down the usual heavy northbound traffic on the Majura Parkway from at least Tambreed Street to the Federal Highway. There's a load of traffic at the Glenlock Interchange northbound towards Black Mountain as well. Coming off the Kings Avenue Bridge above Lake Burley Griffin between Parliament House and the Campbell-Russell area, steady traffic there. And around Cook and Aranda, Coulter Drive between William Hubble Drive and at least Redfern Street, pretty busy traffic too. There's more ways to go electric with Toyota. With hybrids, plug-in hybrids and battery electric vehicles, the power is yours. Search Toyota Electrified. Oh, what a feeling, Toyota. That's the latest Canberra traffic.
0: On 2CA, live from Mount Selwyn Snow Resort, the latest snow and ski conditions.
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16: This is Budgie Baker. Plenty of wind and cloud around today. Some snow flurries as well, and they should increase overnight, and was really a day just to knock off early. Selwyn Snow Resort had new chump chair for the keen skiers and boarders. They've also set up a toboggan run on Easy Street for all those wanting a bit of a slide. Charlotte Pass, Guthrie's double chair went on hold early afternoon, but the Basin Pommer and the Pulpit Tea Bar were spinning. Cozzy triple chair went on hold a little while after that, and Cozzy Carpet was looking after the first timers in the kids. Perisher, three resort areas are open, but plenty of lifts on hold across the resort. Centre Valley, Front Valley, probably the pick with some surface lifts and a little protection. Smeeks was okay. Few lifts open in Blue Cow and no lifts in Guthaga. Trebo, very breezy up high, so no Basin, Carroll or Cruiser. Gunbarrel was the go for high noon. Anton's for the more adventurous, and Friday Flat for the first timers. Should be more snow overnight and tomorrow, plus it should get cold enough tonight for the snowmakers, and you can ski, play and save at Selwyn Snow Resort, most affordable snow resort in New South Wales.
0: 2CA's four-day forecast for Canberra.
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9: Got an overnight low of 2 degrees, possible shower tomorrow and a top of 10. Thursday morning frost, mostly sunny, a top of 12 degrees. Friday morning frost, then a sunny day, 14. Saturday morning frost, a partly cloudy day, and a top of 14 degrees.
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17: I've heard people say that too much of anything is not good for you, baby. But I don't know about that.

0: 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We will try and crack the piggy bank. There goes Paul Carrick, When You Walk in the Room, 2CA, News Time, Jeff Tyler.
1: Thanks, Kathy. Origin Energy has confirmed the information of almost a million customers was accessed in a recent data breach. All the details coming up. The University of Canberra has officially launched a Southside expansion in Tuggeranong, and the federal government is starting work on plans for Australia to build its first new oil refinery in decades. In sport, the Canberra Raiders will be without young gun Noah Martin for the next 4 weeks, with scans revealing a quad injury. The weather got an overnight low of 2, possible shower 10 tomorrow. Thursday morning, frost, then sunny 12. I'll have all the news at 6.
0: Thank you, Jeff. Friday, sunny 14 degrees. A bit cloudy on Saturday for 14 degrees.
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10: Checking out again your latest Canberra traffic. Heavy going northbound on the Matura Parkway to the Federal Highway. On William Hubble Drive into Hawker as well, approaching Drake Brockman Drive. Heavy coming off the Kings Avenue Bridge above Lake Burley Griffin between Parliament House and the Campbell Reed area to at least Parks Way. Got a lot of traffic at the Glenlock Interchange as well. Caswell Drive through to the Tuggeranong Parkway. 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
12: Got an overnight low of 2, a shower or 2 tomorrow, a top of 10. From the Capital Radio Newsroom. Good evening, I'm Jeff Tyler. The Prime Minister says a potential new oil refinery in WA would boost the country's resilience. Labor is promising $4 million towards a pre-feasibility study into constructing the facility. Anthony Albanese says Western Australia is the ideal location for the refinery.
13: This will be, if it is successful, the first new-scale petrol refinery built in Australia since the 1960s. It would create a major boost for local jobs and manufacturing.
12: Closer to home, the University of Canberra has officially launched a Southside expansion in Tuggeranong. James Wybrow has the details.
14: The hub will operate out of Lake Tuggeranong College, providing a dedicated space designed to strengthen tertiary pathways for the region. Workshops and drop-in sessions will be delivered on-site by UC staff and faculty specialists, supporting a smooth and successful transition for college students into higher education. UC Vice-Chancellor Bill Shorten said people can learn about how to finance their studies, what early entry options are, and how to improve their academic writing skills. While based on campus at LTC, the Hub is an accessible service available to all college students and other prospective university students in the region. James Wybrow, Capital Radio News.
12: The member for Fenner isn't worried by the new community-based independent political movement targeting his seat. The voices of Balconnen and the Gungahlin group are hunting for an independent candidate to run at the next federal election, but Andrew Lee says he's pleased to see the community getting involved.
15: I think it's a great thing if people are getting involved in politics, whether that's ACT or federal politics, and I welcome people being part of that democratic conversation, putting their hand up to stand for election. When people stand against me, I'll often touch base with them directly, wish them well. I think it is a great thing that people are involved in democracy, and I think it's a great thing that more people are getting engaged in this way.
12: Unions and experts say we need to ensure working conditions for nurses are more flexible as the majority of health staff consider leaving their jobs. A University of Sydney report has found two-thirds want to leave, and almost half have already started looking for alternative work. Nurses and Midwives Association General Secretary Michael Waite says it is clear what needs to be addressed to turn things around.
16: This is predominantly driven by workload, pay and roster flexibility.
12: Origin Energy believes around 900,000 current and former customers had their information accessed during a recent security breach. RMIT cybersecurity researcher Professor Matthew Warren says the technology used by hackers is becoming increasingly complex.
17: So many potential weaknesses or exploits, and it doesn't matter if you're a large organisation or a small organisation, those vulnerabilities can be exploited. In terms of this situation, it's still very much a live incident.
12: And the H5 bird flu strain has now been confirmed in 7 seabirds found in South Australia. The federal government says there have now been 27 confirmed or presumed positive detections of H5 in the country, all in wild seabirds.
11: Sports update.
12: The Canberra Raiders will be without young gun Noah Martin for the next 4 weeks, with scans revealing a quad injury. He's set to undergo rehab after sustaining the injury at training last week. Martin had only just come back from 2 separate syndesmosis injuries. Meantime, the squad trained today, will have tomorrow off, then back on the track Thursday, flying to Mudgee on Friday afternoon ahead of Saturday's clash. That's the latest from the Capital Radio newsroom.
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18: Checking your latest Canberra traffic in this past half hour, there's been accident activity reported on the Tuggeranong Parkway near Connor Road through Curtin and Weston. It'll be going northbound on Caswell Drive and the Glenlock Interchange. Also, plenty of traffic coming off the Kings Avenue Bridge, Ashley Drive through to Isabella Drive, and heavy traffic northbound on the Majura Parkway to the Federal Highway. 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Hurry ends Monday only at Freedom. That's Canberra traffic.
3: 2CA's four-day forecast for Canberra.
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12: Got an overnight low of 2 degrees, possible shower tomorrow and a top of 10. Thursday morning frost, mostly sunny, a top of 12 degrees. Friday morning frost, then a sunny day, 14. Saturday morning frost, a partly cloudy day and a top of 14 degrees.
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0: Tracy and Gemma here on our next show. It's all about the cash, the TCA piggy bank.
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0: 2CA, Paul McCartney and Wings. Listen to what the man says. We're listening to the pig at the moment. The 2CA piggy bank bursting at the seams, full of money. Your job is to guess how much is in there. If it is correct, it becomes yours. We'll have more guesses at the 2CA piggy bank tomorrow, the classic breakfast and across the workday. 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

0: 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Aaron Chilcott here with a 30-minute music marathon. Richard Marx and Men at Work playing soon. And we're back to the year 1970 now. We were loving Homicide and Division 4 on our black and white TVs that year. And Free released this song in 1970.
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0: 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It's all about the cash, the TCA piggy bank.
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0: 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It's the Little Heroes wrapping up our 30-minute music marathon. And pretty close to a perfect day for Aussie gymnast James Hardy over in Glasgow. Two Commonwealth Games medals for him that he scored just hours apart. He won bronze on the rings and then another bronze medal on the floor. To think some athletes go their whole careers wanting to win a medal, this guy just won two of them on the same day. Got to be proud of that. And tonight there's basketball, athletics, bowls and boxing, plus a whole lot more happening over the coming hours. Meanwhile though, right here, let's hear from the Pointer Sisters, the next song playing.
1: Well, it's night time, and the 2CA piggy has been busy all day, giving away all his cash. He's just had his dinner, and he's fattened up again. But for now, we'll let him sleep for another day of big cash giveaways tomorrow.
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0: 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You know what's really fascinating me at the moment? My 12-year-old daughter is really onto it when it comes to songs that we play. She loves this one from Tears for Fears coming up in a 30-minute music marathon. In Excess in this one too. And we'll hear from George Michael. 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

0: 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Forever Classic Nights, it's Billy Ocean. And he's heard from a lot of people over the years, telling him where they've listened to his songs. He told ITV during an interview.
1: I do get comments of Billy suddenly was played at my daughter's wedding or my wedding.
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1: And Billy, we conceived our child in Caribbean Queen. I think. Promises that we have service. You know, you have all the fun, you know.
0: 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Hang tight for Split Enz. They're one step ahead of us next.
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0: Mark Williams at the tail end of a 30-minute music marathon. Forever Classic Nights with Aaron Chilcott. And great to see him still going strong too, Mark Williams. He's just started a tour across the country this month with some other singers doing a series of Queen tribute concerts. They did a show in Perth over the weekend just gone, and he's going to join them for shows in Melbourne and Sydney the weekend after this one coming up. Hey, stand by for Starship. I'll play this next.
1: Well, it's night time, and the 2CA piggy has been busy all day, giving away all his cash. 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

0: 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Aaron Chilcott here, just about to get into a ghost-busting 30-minute music marathon. 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

Forever Classic Nights, Aaron Chilcott with a 30-minute music marathon. The history-making Madonna on the way. Did you know she's just become the first female artist to achieve number one albums across five different decades? Her Confessions, two albums out now. But I've got one of her classics playing after Kenny Loggins.

0: 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It's all about the cash, the TCA piggy bank.
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Forever Classic Nights, thanks for having us on. It's Aaron Chilcott. We're doing a 30-minute music marathon. And pucker up your whistling lips because I'll play the Jay Giles Band Centrefold amongst the next few songs. Love that little bit at the end of it. Phil Collins and Elton John on the way for us as well. And here's Anita Ward.

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We take away the ads and let the songs run non-stop. We love a good 30-minute music marathon. Hope you're enjoying this one. And a reminder, if you're going away somewhere and you won't be able to pick up this station, you can download Radio App onto your phone or tablet. It's free. And it even tells you the name of the songs on the screen as we play them. That's Radio App. Meanwhile, songs from Elton John and Pat Benatar ready to play soon. That early 90s team up from Rod Stewart and The Temptations on the way too. All after this one from Phil Collins. Yeah.

0: Rod Stewart and the Temptations, Forever Classic Nights, a 30-minute music marathon. And speaking of Temptations, actually, we're being urged to not be tempted when it comes to panic buying our fuel again. Prices are about to go up. That fuel excise discount is coming to an end on Monday, which is going to raise the wholesale cost by 16 cents a litre. There's also an inflation adjustment on its way, which is going to add an extra 1.5 cents. But when it comes to us filling up the tank, Peter Khoury from the NRMA is urging motorists to shop around.
1: The averages are still sitting relatively tight to the wholesale price, which is really good because the gap between the wholesale and the retail price has been tight now for some time, which shows that the oil companies have been doing the right thing. So please don't panic buy, and if you are going to fill up this week, do what you always do and buy what you need.
0: So no panic buying, okay? Stick around for Aussie Crawl. Moments away.
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0: Forever Classic Nights, it's almost hump day. Aaron Chilcott here, that'll do me. But before I can leave this studio, here's a little nightly nudge of knowledge. Now, the median age that a dog can reach in its lifetime tends to be about 10 to 15 years, but the world's oldest dog actually lived to 29 and a half years old. An Australian cattle dog named Bluey. 29 and a half. It's quite incredible, isn't it? Wonder if anyone ever tried to teach that dog any new tricks. Hey, stick around for a 30-minute music marathon starting next, and I'll be back from 7 o'clock tomorrow night. Let's catch up then.
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4: It's 8 degrees in Canberra, minus 1 in the Snowy Mountains and 8 degrees in Goulburn. From the Capital Radio Newsroom, good morning. I'm Tia Priest-Willamott. Multiple people are feared dead after Japan was hit by a 7.1 magnitude earthquake. The powerful tremor hit the Kumamoto Prefecture, causing damage to sites, including a large shopping centre. Japan's Prime Minister says a major search and rescue operation is now underway. Back here in Australia, the head of the Reserve Bank is warning interest rates could rise again to combat stubborn inflation. RBA Governor Michelle Bullock has delivered a speech in Sydney ahead of CPI data due out tomorrow. She warned real wages won't increase without a lift in productivity. Ms. Bullock says the outlook for the economy remains uncertain.
5: While this makes the task of monetary policy more complex, our objectives haven't changed. The board remains focused on delivering price stability and full employment.
4: A new independent political group is setting its sights on the safe Labor seat of Fenner. Voices of Balkonnen and Gungahlin are targeting Andrew Leigh's seat, which he's held since 2016. Co-founder Lee Cox says voters have previously had little choice on the ballot.
6: You know, reflecting back on the last federal election and in Fenner, voters just really didn't get that alternative option. Yes, you had your kind of major parties there. I think Elizabeth Kickett was there as well, if I recall. But beyond that, there really wasn't much of an option or alternative.
4: ACT policing is seeking witnesses after a metal sculpture at Lake Tuggeranong was deliberately damaged. Jeff Tyler has the details.
7: The sculpture sat on top of the tall pole on a timber jetty on the shore of the lake in front of the community centre. Police say at some point in recent days the pole has been deliberately cut using an angle grinder. The sculpture was commissioned in 2024 and placed on the lakeside as part of the ACT government upgrades. ACT policing is seeking witnesses to the vandalism to contact Crime Stoppers. Jeff Tyler, Capital Radio News.
4: And the Canberra Indian Miner Action Group want to see more involvement from the ACT government. The bird was declared a pest in 2021, yet the group claims nothing has been done to help control populations. President Bill Hankey says the threat of the bird appears to be lost on authorities.
8: It's part of an administrative fault, but it's also a reflection that the directorate and the minister don't really have a grasp of just how serious this risk is to our wildlife and to our amenity, basically.
9: Sports update.
4: The Canberra Raiders are taking it one game at a time as they make a late season finals push. They take on the Panthers in a Miracle in Mudgee rematch this Saturday at 5:30 p.m. Hooker Tom Starling says the team is meshing well.
10: It's always good getting a win, and yeah, we've strung a few together, which at the start of the season we were struggling to put them back to back. So yeah, it's good that we've got some good troops back now and Big Pups back and a few others. Still lost a couple, but with injuries, but yeah, you know, we're getting on and you know, we're finding. Yeah, finding our footies gelling well together.
4: Australia now has a total of 31 Commonwealth Games gold medals. Gymnast Brianna Scott won the women's beam final, while Jessie Moore stunned the field to claim gold in the men's parallel bars. Speaking after her event, Scott paid tribute to the Aussie squad in Glasgow.
11: I love those girls so much. We're so close, and it's been so great to share this whole experience with all of them. It means everything to happen there.
4: That audio thanks to Channel 7. Disgruntled NRL player Adam Dewey is back into the West Tigers team for Sunday's clash with Parramatta. Coach Benji Marshall has named him in his preferred position of halfback just days after he walked out when asked to play lock against the Raiders. And that's the latest from the Capital Radio Newsroom.
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4: Shower or two today and a top of 11 degrees. Morning frost and partly cloudy, top of 12 tomorrow. 15 on Friday and another frost, then mostly sunny, then cloudy conditions and frost on Saturday and a top of 15. Right now it's 8 in Ford, 8 in Hackett and it's 8 degrees in Greenway.
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12: Breakfast on 2CA. Oh no. Where's Rodney?
13: It had to
12: what
13: happen.
12: Have you done with him?
13: The pig's taken over. Oh, there you are.
12: Thank good God, the pig good hasn't eaten Rodney.
13: There's been a farmyard finagling going on.
12: There's been a clash, and
13: but we do have a live pig.
12: Oh yeah,
13: because yesterday the money didn't go off, and that doesn't say much about how you're playing the game, viewers.
12: But either way, if you have been playing and listening, that will be the key to helping you get the money.
13: Absolutely, listen out for your cue to call. And you can win. If you guess it, make the pig sing, you get the money.
12: You've got to be listening for the cue to call. It's as simple as that. And there's more money on the line with $1,420.
13: Yes, Amesie and Gemma's secret sound. Oh, there it is. Hey, we'll have a look at the Commonwealth Games with James Wybrow, the James Games.
12: Yes, absolutely. The question of the day, if you haven't already, head to Facebook and tell us what didn't exactly go to plan on your wedding.
13: I've been reading and there's great ones, but there's a lot that's not being said.
12: Yeah.
13: You can read between the lines.
12: I've got a story from my parents' wedding. I went back and watched the video there was one thing that was pretty key in the reception that went very wrong.
13: Okay.
12: Yes.
13: Yes, all that. And we might do a quick whip around for Wednesday. Some of the news stories you may have missed. And some great forever classics on the way, just like this one at 24 to 6.

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0: ever classic 2CA, The Zombies. It's 17 to 6. Good morning.
1: Good morning.
0: Holmesy and Gemma with you. It's been chilly this morning.
1: Yeah, and windy. Rainy.
0: Yeah, and rainy. There's a bit of water on the roads. Take it easy in a shower or two today. With a top of 11, Wednesday the 29th of July.
1: Is lipstick day, so pop on your lippy. It's also chicken wing day, so the lippy will come off as you do get into the wings.
0: Munch into your chicken wings.
1: You'll have to reapply. It's also International Tiger Day as well.
0: Oh, really?
1: For all the big cats out there, but probably the cat at home thinks that he's bigger than he actually is.
0: Yeah, they all think they're tigers.
1: That's about it.
0: Okay, well, it's not a hit because it's your birthday as well. Oh, that's terrific
1: news.
0: We've been waiting to hear it's your birthday. You share it with Kevin Jacobson, who's 92 today. What an innings he's had.
1: I know that name. Why
0: he's
1: do I know
0: He's an Australian entrepreneur, company director, and brother of the late singer Cole Joy.
1: Oh, why was I thinking of the guy that was in that movie, Kenny?
0: Oh, I don't.
1: Shane Jacobson. That's I was thinking.
0: No, this is Dadley. This
1: totally
0: is Kevin.
1: Totally different Jacobson.
0: Kevin, a very successful businessman in his own right. Cole Elliott is 77 today, Australian comedian. I worked with him one night and saw the death of a comedian.
1: Oh, really? Oh, it was that bad. He bombed.
0: He got this little girl up to sing Puff the Magic Dragon, I think, back in the day.
1: Mm-hmm.
0: Colin had a couple.
1: Oh, no.
0: And he said something like, "That's terrible. Get off the stage."
1: Oh.
0: And the mum and all the aunties must have been having a bit of a party at the place and they booed him.
1: Oh, good.
0: And then he started to get very, very blue in his community. Anyway, he got over that. He had a hit single called Gotta Give the Grog Away.
1: Okay, great name.
0: I think Cole did, and he's done well. It was just a bad night.
1: I think so. It's a tough gig.
0: Have a listen to this. Winter in America is cold. Winter in America is cold.
1: Who sings that?
0: Winter in Canberra. Not so bad this winter, but anyway.
1: Oh, it's still cold.
0: Doug Ashdown.
1: Okay.
0: Born in Adelaide. He's 84. Today.
1: Good on him.
0: John Clark, born in New Zealand on this day, 1948. He passed away in 2017. New Zealand-born actor, comedian, writer, all-round top bloke and funny guy. If you can remember back to the days of Fred Dagg.
1: Oh, no.
0: You'll know John Clark, that's for sure.
1: I'll have to do my research.
0: Wendy Hughes, Australian actress, sadly passed away in 2014, but she was fantastic. Starred in the TV series State Coroner.
1: Mm-hmm.
0: Local film credits include Newsfront, great film.
1: Yeah.
0: My Brilliant Career, Carefully Might Hear You, Luigi's Girls, and a lot of great work she did. Ah, here's one. You're listening to Billy Miller and the Ferrets. Billy's still with us. I don't know how, but he is. He's 74.
1: Wow.
0: 74 today.
1: There you go.
0: Patti Scalfia, 73, married to Bruce Springsteen.
1: Oh, yes.
0: Yeah.
1: Top
0: Scalfa. I'm sorry. I always get a name.
1: No, well, Patti Springsteen now.
0: Yeah. Will Wheaton, born in Burbank, California.
1: Ah, Will Wheaton.
0: That's right.
1: That evil guy, Will
0: Wheaton.
1: From Big Bang Theory.
0: That's him.
1: Yeah.
0: Played a sort of a fictionalized version of himself in the Big Bang Theory.
1: Yeah, he's probably a really nice guy, but in Big Bang, he is
0: not very
1: evil.
0: Nice. Things that happened on your birthday, Sir Robert Baden-Powell launched the Boy Scouts.
1: Oh, yeah.
0: In 1907 in England. J.R.R. Tolkien's The Fellowship of the Ring was published in 1954, which was a continuation of the story of The Hobbit.
1: The Hobbit, Bilbo Baggins.
0: I remember a teacher we had read us The Hobbit.
1: Oh, no way.
0: Yeah.
1: If you go back and listen to the audiobooks, they're done by Andy Serkis, who was Gollum. In the movies,
0: okay,
1: and he does all the voices fantastic.
0: Well, our teacher, the more he read about The Hobbit and there was descriptions of fellow hobbits, and we realised that our teacher looked like a hobbit.
1: Oh, it's a conspiracy.
0: Mm.
1: I see.
0: We think so. Bob Dylan crashed his motorcycle near Woodstock in 1966 this day. Mama Cass died.
1: Oh, no.
0: Tracy Grimshaw made her Australian television debut.
1: Oh, wow.
0: Back in 1981. Good on you,
1: Grimmers. And Prince Charles and Lady Di today.
0: Yeah.
1: That has to do with our question of the day.
0: Well, they got married and apparently at the wedding there was a disaster.
1: Well, yeah. Just before she walked down the aisle, she had a bottle of perfume, her favourite one, and she's accidentally spilled it on the dress. It's left a stain on the white silk and she's actually had to cover it with her hands as she's walking down the aisle. There were other things that went wrong. Some of the wording in the I do's were a bit funny.
0: Our question of the day was tell us things that went wrong at your wedding. Mm-hmm. There's some funny responses. We'll get to those later.
1: It doesn't always go to plan. There's always something.
0: Bad news for the drug and alcohol industry. On this day, Elton John gave up both.
1: Yeah.
0: In 1990 it
1: good
0: was.
1: Good on him.
0: Oh, yeah, no, but not good. Not good for the industry.
1: Yeah, well,
0: A lot of them went broke.
1: Stuff them.
0: Good on you, Jim. Yeah. Anyway, have a great day celebrating your birthday.

0: 30 minutes. Here's what we can do in 30 minutes. After 9, it's 30-minute music marathons all day. Forever Classic, 2CA.
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0: Driver Classic TCA, Robert Palmer. It's 3 minutes to six. Good morning, Holmesy and Gemma with you.
1: Hello.
0: Bright and early on a Wednesday morning, the 29th of July. It's going to be a wet shower or two.
1: Yeah.
0: Today, and chilly, 11 degrees
1: so
0: the top.
1: Definitely good movie weather. Make yourself some popcorn.
0: Mm.
1: I am lazy and I get the microwave kind, but either way.
0: That's all right.
1: Yeah.
0: Hello.
1: $1,420 could buy you a lot of microwave popcorn.
0: It sure could.
1: Oh, yeah.
0: And all you got to do to win, it's easy to get your hands on it. Just tell us what that is. Pretty simple, really.
1: Yeah. So get the wheels in your head turning.
0: Okay. And get ready to have a go at Holmesy and Gemma's Secret Sound thanks to Wheelie Hopwood. Gee, you'd be good if you had some Wheelie Hopwood today.
1: Yeah, this morning
0: Holy moly.
1: Definitely need it on hand.
0: 2 minutes to six, and Tia has the latest news for us next.
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0: frost on Saturday and a top of 15. Right now, it's 8 in Melbourne, 8 in Campbell, and it's 9 degrees in Banks.
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3: 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It sounds pretty good, yep.
4: It's at least a month's worth of groceries. We're getting into secondhand jet ski territory, or a hot tub if you want.
3: It's half a tank of fuel.
4: No.
3: Oh, come on.
4: I put
3: some in the car yesterday.
4: And?
3: $2.26.9.
4: Whoa. But your car also takes the high octane stuff.
3: Yeah, the 98. Yeah, sure. But still, it was. I filled the tank when it was $1.89.
4: Yeah.
3: And yesterday I went, oh my goodness.
4: You've got to start going to Costco. This is my secret.
3: Yeah.
4: The membership pretty much pays for itself.
3: Yeah. Yeah, no, I'm a member.
4: Oh, are you?
3: Yeah.
4: And you just don't use it?
3: Ah, well, it's just too far to go.
4: Oh, it's like 20 minutes. You can have a nice sing in the car.
3: Look, let's get back to winning money.
4: Yes, because we've got money on the line, $1,420.
3: And all you got to do to win it is tell us what this is. Simple. Simple. See, it's as easy as making a phone call. 6241 1053. We'd love you to call right now. You can have a laugh with us.
4: You never know unless you have a go.
3: Bit of a joke around,
4: yeah.
3: And then you have your guess. You get it right. You win the money. Everybody's happy.
4: Yeah, we don't buy it.
3: Yeah, what a great way to start a Wednesday. So, 6241 1053 is the number. Win the money. Take it to the streets. Yeah, well,
4: blow it all on whatever. We don't care what you do with it.
3: 7 past 6. Good morning.

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0: 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The secret sound.
2: Yes, it's 11 past 6. Good morning, Jeff.
3: Good morning, yeah. Mr. Paul Holmesy Holmes. And the international mystery woman, Gemma.
4: Well.
2: Yeah,
4: he's arch enemy of the show.
2: Yeah, he's trying to, you know,
4: butter us up.
2: Butter us
4: up. Gonna
2: it's
4: work.
2: Not working, pal.
4: Yeah.
3: Oh, well, it's worth a try.
4: Yeah, well, it was. Now, Jeff.
2: In case you just cheated, Jeff came through Canberra, came here to steal our jobs and our women. And then realised it was,
4: all
2: fruitless.
4: For nothing. And yeah, he's taken his caravan and gone.
2: And he's gone and he's in. Where are you still in Tatura?
3: I am, but not for long. I'm heading to somewhere west of here.
4: Okay.
2: Mm-hmm.
4: What? How come? Why west? Warmer?
2: He's been run out of town, Jim.
4: Yeah.
2: So let's face it.
4: No,
2: the people at Tatura have gone, we've had enough of this hobo in his caravan, and they're going to run you out of town. That's what's happening, isn't it?
3: Well, not really. They're lovely people here.
2: All right.
4: That's what they say to your face, Jeff.
2: That's exactly what's going on. Anyway, you've been persistent and consistent with your attempts to win the secret sound, so we've decided this morning, out of the kindness of our hearts, to give you a shot at it. Here it is. Okay, Jeff, what's the secret sound?
3: Is the secret sound doing the locks on the cover of a sewing machine?
4: Oh, like putting the foot up and down? What do you mean?
3: No, the cover locks. How some sewing machines.
4: Oh, my mum has one. Okay, yes. Yeah. The box that covers the sewing machine.
2: Don't indulge him anymore. He's wrong.
4: No.
2: Jeff, good luck, mate. I hope you get away from Tatura before the good folks with their pitchforks and
4: torches
2: come and throw you out of town. Whatever town you're going to, I hope they welcome you with open arms, Jeff.
3: Oh, thank you, Mr. Paul Holmes, and international mystery woman Gemma.
4: It's so confusing. I don't know why I'm so mysterious.
2: I don't know.
4: I'm an open book.
2: That's enough. Thank you. See you later, Jeff.
4: Bye, Jeff.
2: Bye. Safe travels. We'll do it again after 8 this morning. Holmesy and Gemma's Secret Sound. It's 14 past 6.

0: forever classic TCA and fabulous Olivia Newton-John and Xanadu. Holmesy and Gemma with you. 17 past six. Don't forget the TCA Piggy Bank is live and there's money in it. There was, we had a higher with the, well, the
1: first
0: tip
1: guess.
0: Was, the first guess was the amount is higher, but there are a lot of lowers across the day yesterday. So if you were listening, as you should have been.
1: Absolutely.
0: You'll be a lot closer to guessing that amount. So listen out for your cue to call. You guess it, you get it, make the pig sing, and you'll be singing too.
1: Absolutely. You'll need the money with house prices going up. And apparently there's a fair few suburbs here in Canberra that are going to hit the $1 million mark pretty soon.
0: Yeah. I'm just looking through.
1: Bonner, Banks, Florey, Benython, Flynn, Spence,
0: Tuggers.
1: Warramanga.
0: Tuggeranong, Tuggeranong.
1: Oh, God.
0: My sat-nav says Tuggeranong.
1: Oh, no. Dunlop, Gilmore, they're all going up and they're reaching that $1 million mark prices.
0: I'm just looking for Paige.
1: Yeah, well, Paige is not there.
0: Or Rage, as it's known now.
1: Well, yeah, the sign was vandalised and someone has turned the P into an R.
0: Well, that's unusual because usually, you know, I have a beer occasionally with all the millionaires at the Paige Tavern.
1: Oh, of course.
0: When we do our poetry reading nights.
1: Yeah, and, sure, you do.
0: Yeah, and a few of the big, you know, the earners, the millionaires, couple of billionaires tried to sneak in last week.
1: But for people like me that are renting, it's kind of disheartening because it feels like I've got to win the lotto or, you know, get the piggy bank prize and, you know, keep saving and saving.
0: Yeah, you're gonna
1: have a shot
0: at
1: getting a house.
0: And this is, they're supposed to be going down.
1: Yeah.
0: The prices. What's going on?
1: I don't know,
0: but I'll tell you what is going up, interest rates.
1: Yeah,
0: so bear that in mind.
1: So if anyone has the winning lottery numbers this week, just let us know, please.
0: That'd be nice.
1: And that way I can get myself a house.
0: It's 19 past six.
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4: Into Gungahlin this morning, utility works are underway, affecting Gundaroo Drive just westbound between Horse Park Drive and Howland Street. Down into Queanbeyan, ongoing works as well has Monero Street closed both directions down between Lowe and Atkinson Streets. Commonwealth Avenue, expect outbound delays today over the bridge with one lane open each way. Round Capitol Hill, continuing works around the State Circle southbound from Perth Avenue to Melbourne Avenue. No access now, travelling southbound around the State Circle from Capitol Circle as a result. It's time to complete your census. 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

0: Forever classic TCA, Aretha Franklin and George Michael. I knew you were waiting for me. 26 past six. Holmesy and Gemma with you. I knew a bloke who was left waiting at the altar.
1: Oh, no way.
0: Yeah, that everything was set to go.
1: Yeah.
0: And she didn't show up.
1: This is part of our question of the day. If you haven't already, go to Facebook. Tell us what went wrong at your wedding. So what did he do? He got left at the altar.
0: Yeah.
1: And did he walk? Did he leave?
0: No.
1: How long did he stay?
0: We sort of all went to the reception and had lots of drinks and...
1: Oh, had a sad party.
0: No, it wasn't sad. We had no choice but to celebrate his freedom.
1: Oh, my gosh.
0: She wasn't very popular.
1: How long were they together?
0: Do you know how... Oh, yeah, they were together for a couple of years and it was all the planning and everything looked like it was absolutely normal. And she didn't show up.
1: I can't imagine spending, because weddings are very expensive. I can't imagine spending all that money prepping and planning for a wedding and then you don't show up.
0: Yep, she just didn't show.
1: Wow.
0: It broke his heart.
1: Obviously.
0: But on the day, thank goodness he didn't go, he wasn't angry, he just went, let's party.
1: He said, nah, stuff it.
0: Yeah.
1: Let's go to the reception.
0: Dodged a bullet and let's party.
1: Wow. The whole crowd turned up.
0: Yeah, they were all sitting there.
1: Oh, my God.
0: In the church waiting. He's at the...
1: Her family too?
0: Yeah.
1: Oh, she didn't even tell her folks anything.
0: No, just at the very last minute got cold feet and thought this is wrong. And her friends agreed and she was whisked away. She never made it to the church.
1: That is madness. But if you got a story, head to Facebook, tell us.
0: Yes, and answer the question of the day. We'll give you some of there's some funny stories.
1: Oh,
0: sad.
1: There's some good ones.
0: But they're funny. Funny in retrospect, I'd say. Anyway, 28 past six, Tia has the latest news for us. In just a moment.
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8: It's 8 degrees in Canberra, but feels like 4. Shower or 2 today, going for a top of 11. From the Capital Radio Newsroom, good morning. I'm Tia Priest-Willamott. A desperate search is underway in Japan, with more than a dozen people missing in buildings which collapsed due to an earthquake. The powerful 7.1 magnitude tremor hit the Kumamoto Prefecture, causing damage to busy sites including a shopping centre and a paper factory. More than 60 aftershocks have been recorded. Authorities say there are multiple deaths confirmed, and Japanese Prime Minister Sanae Takaichi says their focus is on saving as many people as possible.
9: I have instructed relevant ministries to assess the damage, work closely with local government under the policy of putting human life first.
8: That translation thanks to Al Jazeera. The Canberra Liberals are remaining sceptical about the appointment of the new sports minister. Chris Steele has added the portfolio to his load following Yvette Berry's resignation last week. Shadow Sports Minister James Milligan says he doesn't expect much from Steele.
10: Look, I don't have a lot of confidence going forward given the track record of Mr. Steele. We had the debacle of the My Way Plus scheme. We also had the HR system where there was millions of dollars spent and never implemented.
8: The Albanese government is increasing access to free healthcare in the ACT with the opening of a new fully bulk billing GP clinic at two locations in Gungahlin. Infinity Medical Centre on Anthony Rolfe Avenue is the first, while the second site opening in Gungahlin will be announced shortly. Two other fully bulk billing clinics in the ACT opened in June in Tuggeranong and Woden Valley. Minister Katie Gallagher says improving access to bulk billing has been one of the Labor government's highest priorities in Canberra. And Light Up Lynham is back for another year to illuminate Lynham shops and wetlands with a dazzling display of lights and colour. The winter celebration of community features live music and entertainment, community stalls and the Sunset Lantern Walk. Trevor Vickers of the Lynham Community Association says they have three stages of entertainment.
11: One of the stages will have just choirs on this year. Another stage has brass bands playing. And the third stage is sort of everybody else, if you like. It's the mixture of everything.
8: The event runs from 3 till 8 p.m. on Saturday.
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8: The Dow Jones is up 554 points this morning at 52,764. Gold is selling at $4,025 US dollars an ounce, and one Australian dollar is buying 69.76 US cents.
6: Sports update.
8: The team list is in for the Canberra Raiders' clash against the Panthers in Mudgee on Saturday. Owen Paddy has been named at hooker after returning from a one-week suspension. Paddy's return sees Tom Starling move to the bench. Adam Mariotta has been named to start in the second row after he was a late inclusion in the starting team last week for Noah Martin, with Martin ruled out for 4 weeks with a quad injury. Kickoff is at 5:30 p.m. on Saturday. The gold rush continues at the Commonwealth Games with more Aussie medals on day five. Jenna Forrester taking the women's 200 metres individual medley, while Flynn Southam won the men's 100 metres freestyle. Meanwhile, rain has been pelting down on the athletics track in Glasgow. Sprinter Georgia Harris telling Seven it feels like she's in the pool.
12: Look, I didn't expect to be swimming today, especially in lane one. I haven't actually raced in lane one before, and I knew that was obviously going to be the lane that was most affected by the rain.
8: And Lions defender Ty Gallop has been suspended for 3 games after pleading guilty to serious misconduct. The AFL Tribunal found Gallop's contact with Mitch Georgiadis during Brisbane's win over Port Adelaide was startling and unsportsmanlike. And that's the latest from the Capital Radio Newsroom.
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13: Around the state circle, it's starting to build, but travel time looking good from Queanbeyan via Canberra Avenue will take you now 15 minutes. Out of Western, we've got some pretty thick fog. Just slow down and take extra care travelling through the Tognong Parkway, both directions, bridging the Glenlock interchange towards Aranda. On the Monaro Highway, getting a good run between Hume and Highmarsh Drive into Simonston. That'll take you 10 minutes. Expect outbound pressure today as bridge renewal works underway on Commonwealth Avenue with only one lane open each way over the bridge. Transport Canberra is celebrating 100 years of public transport, from humble beginnings to a modern network connecting Canberrians. 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If you see anything on the roads, call 1300 545082.
2: 2CA's four-day forecast for Canberra.
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8: Shower or two today and a top of 11 degrees. Morning frost and partly cloudy, top of 12 tomorrow. 15 on Friday and another frost, then mostly sunny, then cloudy conditions and frost on Saturday and a top of 15. Right now, it's 8 in Melbourne, 8 in Campbell, and it's 9 degrees in Banks.
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0: Breakfast on 2CA. Well, as you just heard, it's a bit wet in Glasgow.
1: Yes, seriously wet. I've seen the footage.
0: Who would have thought? Raining in Glasgow.
1: Well, the athletics has had to come to a halt. The high jump, the women's high jump, has been postponed. But I'm sure the Commonwealth James is what we're calling him. James Wybrow will have all the info.
0: That's right. We're still winning.
1: Yeah.
0: Even in the wet.

0: Over Classic TCA Boney M. It's 16 to 7 now, and joining us in the studio for the Commonwealth James update, James Whitebrow from our newsroom. Morning, mate. How
1: good
0: are you?
1: Good morning. Good morning. Lots has been happening this morning.
2: Yeah, a lot more medals.
0: Where's the mop guy when you really need him?
2: Oh,
0: right?
2: My God.
0: I don't think he's ever mopped anything his entire life. And when you need him, nowhere.
2: I think we found out he was a dancer, though. He's been going viral.
0: Yeah, the whole thing was a stunt.
2: It was a setup. Yeah. Wasn't it?
1: Yeah, well, it works.
2: Yeah, it works.
1: Got around, so that's how stuff goes.
0: Oh, here we are. We're talking about it.
2: Exactly.
0: Let's get on with it.
1: Yeah, speaking of stuff working, the rain on the track is helping the Aussies. As you know, we're great in the pool. So a little bit of water, it's helping us out. Lockie Kennedy's just got silver in the men's 100 metre.
0: Oh, really?
2: I think he broke his own record doing it as well.
0: Yeah, the PB, he's got a personal best. Yeah. What have you got, 994 or something?
1: 9.85.
2: He just got pipped.
1: Yeah, 0.02 seconds off gold. But he's officially the fastest Australian of all time now.
0: Wow.
2: That is unreal. What other medals do we need to know about?
1: Well, we also got, not a medal, but Tori Lewis breaks the 100-metre record to reach her final as well. So men and women killing it in the 100-metre sprinting. But going in the pool, Jenna Forrester, another gold, a comeback in the 200 freestyle. So that's three individual gold for her plus a bronze. She's killing it. Lanny Pallister, she sets a games record in the 800-metre freestyle. Flynn Southam, he beat Kyle Chalmers in the 100-metre freestyle.
2: Yeah. He's dethroned King Kyle.
1: Yeah. But then Kyle just bounced back and won his semi-final heat not long after. I don't know how you're able to back up when you give it all in a final, then have to go for a semi. And
2: you would think you'd have nothing left in the tank after something like that, and then he just comes back.
1: Yeah, the tapering on, tapering off, warm-ups, warm-downs, because you go to a medal ceremony knowing that, oh, I've got silver, when at his level you want to be getting gold, and then you've just got to push it from your mind and get to the next final. It's impressive stuff to get there.
2: It is.
1: Gymnastics, we got two more golds, Brenna Scott and Jessie Moore for the women's beam and the men's parallel bars. So that was exciting to see.
0: Oh, wow. Yeah.
1: Doing well in gymnastics,
0: tricky. It's tricky. They parallel bars. That looks dangerous.
1: Couldn't do any of that.
0: No, but we've won one. Correct me if I'm wrong, but didn't we win both the men and women 10,000?
1: Yes, we did. That's another big one in athletics. So.
2: 10,000 metre run?
0: Yeah.
2: Well, power walk, like hell from Kath and Kim?
0: It'd be a crawl.
1: Yeah. So that's the first Aussie to win the men since 1958.
0: Wow.
1: And that's the double for us. That's very exciting. Yeah. We also got a medal, a bronze in the hammer throw recently, Lara Roberts. And they were doing that in about a foot deep of water, and foot as in our foot, not foot, not that quite deep. But when you're trying to spin around in that circle with that much water.
2: Still, it's a disadvantage.
0: I watched down at the Cook Oval, they do a bit of training.
2: Do they?
0: Yeah. Oh. For the swinging thing and javelin throwing, and it's very dangerous.
1: Yeah.
0: You happen to be walking around Cook Oval.
1: You got to keep an eye
0: out. But yeah, that is an incredible sport to watch them spin.
1: And the high jumps one I love as well, seeing how high they can get. Obviously suspended now, because if you think about it, it's prime banana peel slipping when it's wet.
2: This is the way you spring,
1: turn, and then plant your foot to change your momentum. You're going A over H when you're doing that in the wet.
2: It's not good, but we're on track apparently for a historic medal total. I had a look at our past games. Our best one was in Melbourne in 2006, 84 golds.
0: Wow.
2: And so it's seeming like we're on track to beat that.
1: Well, let's keep it going. We've still got some more swimming finals coming up.
0: Yeah.
1: The men's and women's wheelchair 3x3 basketball are both in the semis, so chances there too.
0: Yeah, fantastic. Well, thank you, James, for
1: always a pleasure.
0: Watching all this stuff for us. We really appreciate it. It's 12 to 7 now.
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5: Morning, I'm Brooke Shin with the latest Canberra traffic. The Monaro Highway, a good-looking run this morning. Both directions out of Simonston from Highmarsh Drive, approaching Lanyon Drive to Hume. We do have ongoing roadworks through there on the Monaro Highway at Lanyon Drive with northbound lane closures in place. That's causing a bit of congestion through there now. Looking good through Theodore if you're travelling on the Monaro Highway southbound leaving the capital. And up into Gungala, utility works affecting Gundaroo Drive westbound between Horse Park Drive and Powland Street. 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

0: St. TCI, Thelma Houston. Don't leave me this way. Go the other way, would you? Would? It's 3 minutes to seven. Holmesy and Gemma with you.
1: Morning.
0: You know, before the TCA piggy bank makes its way onto the radio, we have to undergo training to...
1: A week-long intensive course on how understand, to speak pig.
0: Yeah, to speak pig and translate pig for you. For example... Now, to you, that's just a pig grunting. But to us, that pig is saying it's lower.
1: Lower. But lucky for us, we've done our homework, and hopefully you have too, listening across the day yesterday.
0: And,
1: you don't have to say that.
0: That's higher. Well, there was other things.
1: Yeah, that we can't repeat. Translate. No.
0: There you go. So trust us to translate the pig for you.
1: Mm-hmm.
0: And if you listen, if you were listening across the day yesterday.
1: That's key.
0: From our first guess through to the last one with Kathy Dinn, you'll be a lot closer to that amount. So listen for your cue to call and have a crack at the TCA piggy bank. If you guess it and make the pig sing, you get the money.
1: Simple as that.
0: Simple as that. Save 30% off all Luxaflex Duet shades at Right Way Curtains and Blinds in Fishwick. And good luck with the piggy bank. News is next.
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3: 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That's cozy with a Z.

0: that Rachel Stephen-Smith would fill the shoes of Yvette Berry. Ms. Stephen-Smith says the now backbencher did the right thing by standing down.
1: I think Yvette did absolutely the right thing in line with the ministerial code of conduct in stepping down to the backbench, but she's contributed so much to making Canberra a fairer, more inclusive city.
0: The WA Greens have criticised a plan to build a new oil refinery in the state. Prime Minister Anthony Albanese has announced a $4 million feasibility study into the plan. He says it will help reduce reliance on foreign fuel imports. Greens member Sophie McNeill says it isn't a long-term solution.
2: What this is actually about is the Prime Minister and the Premier trying to make it look like they're doing something just before petrol is about to get really expensive. So they're up there cosplaying in their high-vis and their helmets, trying to make it look like they're helping everyone, whereas actually what they should be doing is helping industry get off diesel and get onto renewables, because that's how you get energy security.
0: The Canberra Indian Miner Action Group believe more needs to be done to manage populations of the bird. Officially declared a pest in 2021, the ACT Conservator of Flora and Fauna says the bird isn't a priority species to manage. President Bill Handke says there only seems to be a focus on their threat to endangered species.
3: But we know that miners are a threat to rosellas, eastern and crimson rosellas, to kookaburras, to the small birds that people like in their garden. And to say that they only focus on birds and animals, but particularly birds, that are rare and endangered and birds of national significance, really misses the point.
0: And Canberra bus services will pause for a couple of hours tomorrow to allow for drivers to attend an important meeting organised by the Transport Workers Union. Between 9:30am and 1:30pm, no services will run, with limited services operating up in the 30 minutes before and after. Peak travel, school services and light rail will not be affected.
4: The latest finance report.
0: The Dow Jones is up 537 points this morning at 52,747. Gold is selling at $4,029 an ounce, and one Australian dollar is buying 69.74 US cents.
4: Sports update.
0: The Canberra Raiders have a tough challenge ahead of them this Saturday as they take on the Panthers in Ludgee. The Green Machine have come into some late season form, with Penrith top of the ladder. Hooker Tom Starling says there's no guarantees of another miracle.
5: Different year, different team. They're a different team. We're a different team. We don't look back at last year. We're probably more we're reviewing the game we played earlier down here when they give us, put some points on us. So.
0: And Australian sprinter Lachlan Kennedy has been pipped at the post in the men's 100-metre sprint at the Commonwealth Games. He won silver with an Australian record time of 9.85, just 0.02 of a second behind Cameroon's Emmanuel Esme. In the pool, Lani Pallister has won gold with a dominant swim in the 800-metre freestyle for her third gold medal of the Games in Glasgow. And that's the latest from the Capital Radio newsroom.
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8: Morning, I'm Brooke Shane with the latest Canberra traffic. On the Federal Highway this morning, getting a good running boat stretch in Circle Collector past Lake George and towards the Capital. Looking good as well through Simonston, Monaro Highway, both directions into Hume. We've got some thick fog across the region this morning. Just slow down to take extra care. Travelling out of Hall onto the Barton Highway, both directions up into Yass. Up there, we do have ongoing roadworks all day, causing congestion now, both directions with 60km speed drops either side of the highway near Folder Avenue. It's time to complete your census. 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If you see anything on the roads, call 1300 545082.
6: 2CA's four-day forecast for Canberra.
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0: Shower or two today and a top of 11 degrees. Morning frost and partly cloudy, top of 12 tomorrow. 15 on Friday and another frost, then mostly sunny, then cloudy conditions and frost on Saturday and a top of 15. Right now it's 7 in Bruce, 7 in Kingston and 8 degrees in Greenway.
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0: it's Wednesday, so I thought I'd get the whip out and we'd have a quick whip around some news stories.
1: Yeah, because it just keeps getting worse for the dads of Hollywood. First Keith Urban, then Brad Pitt, and now another one. I'll tell you later.
0: Yeah, you know, some stories just don't, you know, they're not worthy of much more than a quick whip around like the...
1: That's exactly what we're doing.
0: It's like Pauline Hanson saying what she's going to do if she's elected Prime Minister.
1: Yeah. Whatever.
0: Sorry. Anyway, that's not one of the stories. But anyway, it's coming up. It's 7 past 7 now. Forever classic. TCA. This is Elton John.

0: Right, runners, it's 14 past seven. Holmesy and Gemma with you. Good morning. I hope your Wednesday morning is going to get a bit of wind out there.
1: Yeah, it was windy this morning.
0: Yeah,
1: when
0: it's
1: I went
0: a
1: outside.
0: Bit of a chill. Well, it's only going to be the top of 11 today.
1: Oh, God.
0: And a shower or two around as well. It's time for a quick whip around some stories that, you know, that they're out there.
1: Well, it's been a bad year for Hollywood dads. First, Keith Urban, he lost custody of the hair straighteners, as well as Epony, right?
0: Yeah.
1: And then there was Brad Pitt's kids dropping the Pitt name, and now Suri Cruz, Tom Cruise and Katie Holmes' kid. She has severed ties with dad as well. So she's 20 now.
0: Yeah.
1: Didn't realise. But
0: she wants to strike out on her own and be her own person.
1: Well, she's dropped the Cruz last name and she's changed it to Noel, as in like the first Noel.
0: Which is her mum's middle name.
1: Yeah, Katie Holmes' middle name, so it's a little nod to her. Right. So public records show that she's registered to vote in Pennsylvania, where she goes to uni, and you've got to use your real legal name for that. So that's how people have figured it out. But it just sounds like to me that she's got low thetan levels and she needs to bump those numbers up.
0: Now, an issue that's dividing the internet, and I'm going to try and be as delicate as I can. An English couple, and the woman in this relationship has an intimate toy, and the male part of the relationship stumbled across it in a drawer somewhere. Shouldn't have been looking, pal. Anyway, and finds that attached to the toy is a photograph of Manchester City star Erling Haaland.
1: Which is so funny to me because he's become a meme lately, and so to have that kind of a crush on someone, to stick their face on something like that, it's just... I didn't know Rock Bottom had a basement, to be honest.
0: Well, and it's there now, and so the boyfriend's gone and put it all on social media.
1: As you do.
0: But it's an idiot. Anyway.
1: Gosh, no, they need to sort that out between themselves.
0: That's right, it's a private issue.
1: They're going to be single soon, and that's where one of Finland's largest grocery chains comes in. It's called Prisma, and it's been going and doing the rounds online, going viral, because of a dating thing that they're doing. So people are ditching the apps over in Finland and going to the supermarket because they've got two different baskets that you can pick up on the way in. There's the normal green basket, but there's a new baby pink single basket. So if you are single, you pick up the baby pink one, and that tells other shoppers that you... It's like a subtle way that you to say you want to be approached, you're single, strike up a conversation with me, so we'll see if love can be found in the chocolate aisle.
0: There's been all sorts of things, like where you put the bananas in the trolley.
1: That's too hard.
0: Oh, okay.
1: The colour system is good.
0: Yeah.
1: What do you think of the pink or the green basket?
0: Or you go and get what they call the bachelor's handbag. You go and get a roast chook in one of those plastic bags and just walk around, and women are supposed to look at them and go, oh, there's the bachelor's handbag.
1: Yeah, and he doesn't know
0: too
1: how
0: subtle.
1: To cook for himself. You know what?
0: Right, okay. Yeah,
1: even if I was single, I'd pick up the green basket.
0: Yeah, okay. That's you. Someone who's got the whole... single thing down pat.
1: Who?
0: Fergie.
1: Ah, oh, Fergalicious,
0: Sarah Ferguson.
1: Oh, no, not that. I was thinking Black Eyed Peas.
0: No. I'm talking of, Andrew's ex.
1: Yeah.
0: And you're going to love this. You know she's about to come into a whole lot of money.
1: I saw something about this. What's happened?
0: Her ex-boyfriend, Paddy McNally, right? And he's a Formula One billionaire.
1: Yeah, businessman.
0: Yeah. And she worked as his nanny. And then they ended up having a fling together for a number of years. But he was a philanderer and he was just... So she put up with it and eventually... She met Andrew and the rest is
1: broke it off.
0: History. But he's just passed away and they've kept in contact.
1: Oh, great.
0: And the theory is that he's going to leave her a big chunk of money.
1: Also, it's not confirmed.
0: No,
1: but
0: the world needs to be warned. Fergie, you know, went penniless, fine. She's out of – but if she gets money – she'll be back on the front page of everything. And she'll be everywhere. And it's bad news for us ordinary folks. And especially bad news for those extremely ordinary.
1: See it. Just go pick up a pink basket at the supermarket.
0: 19 past 7.
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4: Morning, I'm Brooke Sheen with the latest Canberra traffic. Through Woden and Phillip, through Woden Valley and Phillip, traffic starting to build Melrose and Yamba Drive at Yarra Glen roundabout. Moving well from there inbound through Hughes Coated and into Deakin. Around the Parliament Triangle, no delays for now. Around the State Circle, looking good all directions. It is starting to build for William Hovell Drive westbound, approaching Bell Connon Way into Higgins. And travelling into Hume, we've got ongoing roadworks, Merrick Highway, Lanyon Drive, with northbound lane closures in place through the site there. 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

0: forever classic, 2CA, one of the most covered songs of all time. Yeah, of all time. Wow. Friday on My Mind by the Easy Beats.
1: There you go.
0: There you go, 28 past seven now. Holmesy and Gemma with you. A bit windy around this morning and a shower or two, say the Bureau. Top of just 11 degrees today.
1: Soon we're going to get into some wedding disasters. I'm excited for this because I watched my parents' wedding video and they had one of their own.
0: Oh, really?
1: Yeah.
0: A disaster?
1: Well, not a disaster per se, but something definitely went wrong.
0: It didn't affect their marriage because they,
1: it might have been an omen.
0: No, I don't think so.
1: I'll tell you about it later.
0: The way you talk about them sounds like they're very happy.
1: Yeah, they're disgusting.
0: Yeah,
1: they walk with their hands in each other's back pockets.
0: There you go.
1: I had to trail behind them at the mall because it was so embarrassing.
0: That's what I'm saying. Anyway, but on the case that inspired this question of the day didn't end up well either. But, we'll get into some of those stories after the latest news. That's next.
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6: It's 7 degrees in Canberra, but feels like minus 1. Shower or 2 today, going for a top of 11. From the Capital Radio Newsroom, good morning. I'm Tia Priest-Willamott. Australia is a step closer to a full year of paid parental leave. The federal government plans to double the current 26-week scheme, putting an extended model on the national agenda. Chief Executive of the Parenthood, Georgie Dent, says the milestone is close.
7: But what this says very clearly is 12 months of paid parental leave is where we're headed. It's no longer just a pipe dream of parent advocates like myself. It's actually the reality that we need to be heading for.
6: The new Deputy Chief Minister says last week's resignation of Yvette Berry was a tough pill for her to swallow. Chief Minister Andrew Barr announced on Monday that Rachel Stephen-Smith would fill the shoes of Yvette Berry. Ms Stephen-Smith says the now backbencher did the right thing by standing down.
8: I think Yvette did absolutely the right thing in line with the ministerial code of conduct in stepping down to the backbench, but she's contributed so much to making Canberra a fairer, more inclusive city.
6: The WA Greens have criticised a plan to build a new oil refinery in the state. Prime Minister Anthony Albanese has announced a $4 million feasibility study into the plan. He says it will help reduce reliance on foreign fuel imports. Greens member Sophie McNeil says it isn't a long-term solution.
9: What this is actually about is the Prime Minister and the Premier trying to make it look like they're doing something just before petrol is about to get really expensive. So they're up there cosplaying in their high-vis and their helmets, trying to make it look like they're helping everyone, whereas actually what they should be doing is helping industry get off diesel and get onto renewables, because that's how you get energy security.
6: The Canberra Indian Miner Action Group believe more needs to be done to manage populations of the bird. Officially declared a pest in 2021, the ACT Conservator of Flora and Fauna says the bird isn't a priority species to manage. President Bill Handke says there only seems to be a focus on their threat to endangered species.
10: But we know that miners are a threat to rosellas, eastern and crimson rosellas, to kookaburras, to the small birds that people like in their garden. And to say that they only focus on birds and animals, but particularly birds, that are rare and endangered and birds of national significance, really misses the point.
6: And Canberra bus services will pause for a couple of hours tomorrow to allow for drivers to attend an important meeting organised by the Transport Workers Union. Between 9:30am and 1:30pm, no services will run, with limited services operating up in the 30 minutes before and after. Peak travel, school services and light rail will not be affected.
5: The latest finance report.
6: The Dow Jones is up 537 points this morning at 52,747. Gold is selling at $4,029 an ounce, and one Australian dollar is buying 69.74 US cents.
5: Sports update.
6: The Canberra Raiders have a tough challenge ahead of them this Saturday as they take on the Panthers in Mudgee. The Green Machine have come into some late season form, with Penrith top of the ladder. Hooker Tom Starling says there's no guarantees of another miracle.
11: Different year, different team. They're a different team. We're a different team. We don't look back at last year. We're probably more we're reviewing the game we played earlier down here when they give us, put some points on us. So.
6: And Australian sprinter Lachlan Kennedy has been pipped at the post in the men's 100-metre sprint at the Commonwealth Games. He won silver with an Australian record time of 9.85, just 0.02 of a second behind Cameroon's Emmanuel Esme. In the pool, Lani Pallister has won gold with a dominant swim in the 800-metre freestyle for her third gold medal of the Games in Glasgow. And that's the latest from the Capital Radio Newsroom.
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12: Into Hume this morning, we've got ongoing roadworks causing a bit of pressure now on the Monaro Highway Landon Drive with those northbound lane closures in place. Into Capitol Hill, we've got continuing works around the State Circle southbound from Perth Avenue to Melbourne Avenue. You can no longer access southbound from State Circle travelling to Capitol Circle now. Around the Commonwealth Avenue, outbound delays today with those bridge renewal works underway as only one lane open each way over the bridge. And London Circuit, west side remains closed as well between Northbourne and Commonwealth Avenues. It's time to complete your census. 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If you see anything on the roads, call 1300 545 082.
4: 2CA's four-day forecast for Canberra.
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6: Shower or two today and a top of 11 degrees. Morning frost and partly cloudy, top of 12 tomorrow. 15 on Friday and another frost, then mostly sunny, then cloudy conditions and frost on Saturday and a top of 15. Right now it's 7 in Bruce, 7 in Kingston and 8 degrees in Greenway.
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14: We plan and plan for weddings, but something ultimately always doesn't go to plan.
15: Are you planning?
14: Exactly. Well, no, but I'm helping with one of my friend's weddings. I've been enlisted to do the nails of all the bridesmaids and the brides, so I'm involved in the wedding biz.
15: Will you get married? I'm not saying to Connor, but is it on your...
14: Sure.
15: Is it part of your life plan?
14: Yeah, why not?
15: Okay.
14: So today marks the anniversary of Charles and Diana's wedding, and there were some notable slip-ups. Diana called him Philip Charles instead of Charles Philip. Charles flubs some lines as well, but Diana spilt perfume all over her dress, left a stain on the white silk, and she had to cover it with her hand as she walked down the aisle. So we wanted to know what went wrong at your wedding.
15: They were nothing compared to what went wrong with that
14: particular marriage. The rest
15: is
14: history.
15: It's very sad, anyway, but there's some funny stories.
14: Oh, and some most cracking stories.
15: Unlikely things that have happened to people.
14: Exactly.
15: On the wedding day. It's 23 to 8 now. Forever Classic 2CA, home of the 2CA piggy bank, still on its way. So listen for your cue to call. This is Blondie.

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1: Hello.
0: Rightio.
1: Weddings don't always go to plan.
0: The question of the day is based on that today's the anniversary of Prince Charles and Lady Diana Spencer.
1: The royal wedding.
0: Getting married.
1: Everyone was watching. She spilt perfume on the dress right before she was about to walk down the aisle, and so it's left this big stain on the white.
0: That was one of the signs that the wedding might not have been a good idea.
1: Yeah.
0: The other one was that he had another...
1: We asked on Facebook what didn't quite go to plan at your wedding, because we can plan all we like, but there's always something.
0: You never know.
1: And I had a little chuckle to myself from what Kim had told us about her sister's wedding, because her mum was setting up at the hall for what I assume is the reception, and so she's lost track of time. She's had to drive back home to get changed, and it's forced her to be a little bit late on the way to the church.
0: Yeah.
1: And so she's speeding down the highway to get there in time. The police have pulled her over and said, "What's going on?" And she said, told them about the wedding. They've given her a police escort, full lights and sirens to the church. She had the white ribbon on the bonnet of the car. That's how she got away with it. But
0: right.
1: We don't encourage speeding, but wow, a police escort is dramatic.
0: It is pretty. I've heard about that. Lynn says, "I arrived too early at the church, so I had to do laps for a... For a while.
1: Laps of the block. Groom only has to do his hair and put on the tuxedo, surely.
0: Hang on a minute.
1: What else?
0: Jan Finch has been there, done that twice.
1: Yeah. No good.
0: How about this one? Anne, my wedding car had been impounded by the police as it was somehow involved in a crime the previous day.
1: That is your worst nightmare.
0: It was eventually released on the morning of the wedding, which caused... Uh-huh. Me to be a half hour late, and I missed hearing the church bells. My
1: goodness. Surely they'd keep the bells tolling for you. Adam said that the Harley he borrowed for the church and the photos broke down because the ignition failed. It got fixed, though. It was all good. I watched my parents' wedding video, and they had it all taped. My mum got out of the car and just announced to everyone, "I'm here." But the thing that went wrong at their wedding was at the reception. They had ordered a croquembouche, like the profiterole tower. And it was put on a stand under a light for the whole night to showcase it. And so this light was quite hot, and the whole thing fell to bits before they could even get to dessert. There were other things, like everyone wearing the ties on their heads.
0: Oh, there, that's
1: and doing
0: good.
1: A conga line.
0: That's a tradition.
1: Were wearing,
0: Dubbo, isn't it?
1: I don't know, but people were wearing the floral arrangements from the tables on their heads. It was the wildest wedding I think I've ever seen.
0: My wedding was at the Vaucluse Tea Gardens in Sydney.
1: Oh, yeah? Anything go wrong?
0: A huge, big fig tree.
1: Uh-huh.
0: And we thought we'd have the ceremony, the marriage bit under the fig tree.
1: Beautiful.
0: And then go inside for the eats and drinks and all that and speeches and all that sort of
1: thing. It was pollen season,
0: Huge storm. When we got there, they'd cut down the fig tree because it all broke apart during the night, and it was all piled up in piles. So we actually had the ceremony was conducted on the lawn, and then we all went inside. But we had the reception there, and then later on we booked a hotel room, the Princess Di Suite in Vaucluse.
1: Yeah.
0: Where Michael Hutchins sadly died anyway. So we had that booked for an after party.
1: Yeah.
0: Right? And on the way, our car didn't show up. Huge storm came back that night, so car didn't show up. A mate went and got his combi van and picked us up in the combi, so myself and another couple jump in the back of his combi and off we go.
1: Let's go.
0: To the swanky hotel in an old combi van. It breaks down.
1: No!
0: This was a miracle. Andy sat in the front, got his suit off, put some overalls on, got out, got under the car. We hear bang, crunch, crunch, bang, bang, bang. Gets back in, starts the car up, takes his overalls off, put his suit back on and drove us to the
1: hotel. Let's go. Wow, that's like the series of unfortunate events. Do you think you would probably look at it now as an omen for the marriage?
0: Well, Richard Clapton sang Best Years of Our Lives at the wedding.
1: Great.
0: Every time I see Ralph, I say, boy, did you get that one wrong? Mm-hmm. Anyway, it's 11 to 8. Now, thank you for all your stories. There'll be another question of the day, soon as we think about it, after we get off the air at 9
1: we'll
0: o'clock.
1: We'll pop it up.
0: So keep an eye out for it at the TCA Facebook page.
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4: Around Canberra Central, traffic starting to build for Barry Drive, Marcus Clark Street. Starting in patches as well for Northbourne Avenue, approaching MacArthur Avenue through Turner. It's looking good for the Glenlock Interchange, moving quite nicely both directions to Caswell Drive. Starting to stack up though, William Hobble Drive westbound, very busy approaching Bell Cotton Way up into Higgins. No problems travelling on the Majura Parkway, northbound approaching the Federal Highway this morning. Do have ongoing roadworks around Commonwealth Avenue. That'll be slowing with those bridge renewal works as only one lane open each way over the bridge. 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

0: Forever Classic 2CR, Stevie Wonder and Sir Duke. It's 3 minutes to eight. Holmesy and Gemma with you. Good morning. Good-looking morning. If only the wind wasn't around, it'd be nice. A top of 11 today.
1: It's cold, so layer up.
0: And a shower or two on the way, so take your brolly and layer up.
1: Yeah, pretty much. Hey, you'll look like the Michelin
0: the
1: man.
0: The 2CA Piggy Bank, if you were listening yesterday, you'll be in the zone.
1: Yeah, you'll be in the right ballpark now. Because the longer you listen, the more you can really hone in on that amount.
0: That's the plan. And if you're at work or you can't listen, get a team together.
1: Get the office with
0: get
1: it.
0: Get someone listening and coordinate and then go after it and win.
1: You could split it with the people at the office, or you could be that selfish guy, but like that's your own cross to bear.
0: However you do it, the longer you listen, the better your chances of winning with the 2CA Piggy Bank. It's your cue to call sometime between now and 9 o'clock, so listen up. The latest news with tea is next.
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1: It's 7 degrees in Canberra, but feels like -1. Shower or two today, going for a top of 11. From the Capital Radio Newsroom, good morning. I'm Tia Priest-Willamott. A new fully bulk billing GP clinic is opening across two locations in Gungahlin as part of the federal government's moves to expand access to free healthcare in the territory. Infinity Medical Centre on Anthony Rolfe Avenue is the first site, with the second Gungahlin clinic location to be announced soon. The Gungahlin sites follow the opening of two other fully bulk billing GP practices in Tuggeranong and Woden Valley. The union representing ACT public servants is calling on workers to reject the government's latest pay offer. The proposed three-year agreement, unveiled last week, includes inflation-linked top-up payments. Community and Public Sector Union ACT Regional Secretary Maddie Northam says the offer falls short and shouldn't be accepted.
9: Now, what that does is it puts us back at the bargaining table with the government and we can fight for a better deal. But we also know that doesn't come easy, so we're preparing for industrial action as well.
1: The Canberra Liberals have raised questions about the appointment of Chris Steele as the new

0: They've given it an update to make it work for 2027. The play is set to open in Melbourne in March next year.
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0: The Dow Jones is up 537 points this morning at 52,747. Gold is selling at $4,027 an ounce, and one Australian dollar is buying 69.75 US cents.
1: Sports update.
0: Both Australian records in the 100-metre sprint have been broken this morning at the Commonwealth Games. Lachie Kennedy ran a 9.85 to win silver in the men's, breaking Patrick Johnson's time from 23 years ago. Just minutes later, Tori Lewis became the first Aussie woman to break 11 seconds on the way to winning bronze.
2: She's run 10.99. It's all your Christmases coming at once in so many ways. Under 11, breaks the Australian record twice within 2 hours.
0: Australia has won a record equaling 28th gold medal in the pool by taking out the mixed 4x100m medley relay. In team news, the Canberra Raiders NRLW team is in for their Magic Round clash against the Cowboys on Saturday. Bobby Law will miss the next 4 to 6 weeks after suffering a hand injury in the team's loss to the Sharks in round 4. Jordan Preston will miss the match due to suspension. Isabella Waterman and Serena Naitokotoka will both play their first NRLW game of the season. And the Broncos have named Vijay Senmu in place of Preston Rickey for Saturday's match against the Knights. Cowboys veteran, meanwhile, John Bateman will make his injury return against the Roosters tomorrow night. And that's the latest from the Capital Radio Newsroom.
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4: Morning, I'm Brooke Jane with the latest Canberra traffic. Your travel time looking all good through collected northbound via the Federal Highway to Eagle Hawk will take you 26 minutes this morning. Plenty of roadworks across the capital through Capitol Hill. Continuing works around the State Circle southbound from Perth Avenue to Melbourne Avenue. You can no longer access the State Circle travelling southbound from Capitol Circle as a result. Expect a bit of pressure today with outbound bridge renewal works underway on Commonwealth Avenue. There's only one lane open each way over the bridge. The Parliament Triangle looking good for now all around the State Circle. It's time to complete your census. 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If you see anything on the roads, call 1300 545082.
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5: This is Budgie Baker. Blowy and snowy, both natural snow and the snowmakers are giving Mother Nature a hand as well. Look, around 5 centimetres or so, still falling, so the cover will build during the day. Could be another day with lifts going on hold, so just check as you head out. So on snow settling, new jump chair for the skiers and boarders with an area for the tobogganers on Easy Street. Charlotte Pass, Guthrie's double chair should open, so all lifts ready for the skiers and boarders. Cozzy triple chair to the top with fresh tracks back to the village, Pulpatiba and Basin Palmer as well, and the first timers on the Cozzy carpet. Perisher, lifts should open across 3 resort areas. Wind may be a factor. Mount Pete may go on hold. Centre Valley, Front Valley, probably a little bit more protected. There should be some lifts in Blue Cow, in Smigs as well, but nothing currently in Guthiga. Threadboat, wind may put the Basin and Carrolls on hold, possibly the Cruiser, but we'll see how the day pans out. Gun Barrel plus Antons will get you to some higher runs, including High Noon. Friday flat, good for the first timers and the kids. Wind is going to affect lifts today, so the protected runs will be the best option, especially around those surface lifts. Don the goggles, rug up and make those fresh tracks today. 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
0: Shower or two today and a top of 11 degrees. Morning frost and partly cloudy, top of 12 tomorrow. 15 on Friday and another frost, then mostly sunny, then cloudy conditions and frost on Saturday and a top of 15. Right now, it's 7 in Nichols, 7 in Lynham, and it's 6 degrees in Woden.
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3: Okay, $1,420, better than a poke in the eye with a burnt stick.
4: Yeah, and we're not talking about Monopoly money. 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
3: Yeah.
4: Know which way about it.
3: All you got to do is tell us what this is. That's Holmesy and Gemma's secret sound.
4: Yeah.
3: So, get on the phone now. We'd love to have a chat with you. We'll have a laugh. You'll have a guess. You'll win the money. Everyone will be happy.
4: Happy days.
3: They'll be dancing and singing. And you'll be a winner. 6241-1053 is the number to tell us what that is. Holmesy and Gemma's secret sound, thanks to Wheelie Hotwood. 6241-1053. It's 8 past 8. 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
2: 12 past 8 on the line to have a go at the secret sound is Pete from Bonner. Good morning, Pete.
3: Good morning.
4: Hey, Pete. Now, English cricket been rocked by a bit of a cheating scandal. Apparently, there's been a footage obtained that appears to show a player clicking his fingers as the ball flies past the bat, kind of to mimic an edge. But I'm not asking about cricket, Pete, because if you think back to when you were a kid, was there ever a time when you're playing with your friends, whether it's a game of tips, sport, or a board game, that you just cheated a little bit?
3: All the time.
4: Taking extra money as you passed go around the board at Monopoly?
2: Well, Pete, you're in good company with Gemma because she is a cheat.
4: Yeah.
2: I'm going to out you. Gemma was telling me, now, Pete, listen.
4: I'll out myself
2: during,
4: if you'd like.
2: During the song, Gemma was telling me that she would play cards with her grandmother.
4: I would play cards with my nan and stack the deck.
2: And when Nana left to go to the toilet or to make a cup of tea, Gemma cheated. On her own grandmother.
4: I would stack the deck, Pete. Is this something that you were doing?
3: Yeah, quite possibly,
4: yeah.
2: Look, get in the elevator that's going down.
4: Do you know what?
2: You're going straight to hell,
4: do you know
2: both
4: what,
2: of you.
4: Though? She'd come back from getting a cup of tea and I'd deal it out in front of her and pick up the cards and say, gin.
2: Yeah.
4: And she wouldn't play with me for the rest of the day. So I was banned from cards.
2: No wonder. You cheat on your grandmother. Is anyone safe?
4: Well, look, I mean, take a little extra cash as I pass go around the Monopoly board. That's going to hurt no one.
2: See, the disturbing thing is Pete, that Gemma's got herself to the stage where she said to me, it's not cheating.
4: No, it's fine. I'm honest about it.
2: You can't be an honest cheat.
4: Do you think, Pete, because I'm honest about it, it makes it okay?
3: I suppose it does. I mean, it's only a small lie, isn't it?
4: Exactly, a little white lie.
2: To the both
4: See,
2: of
4: Pete
2: you.
4: And I understand.
2: No, you're both going to hell.
4: Yep.
2: Although Pete may be going with $1,420.
4: A little richer than me.
2: If you can tell us what the secret sound is, you ready, Pete?
3: Yeah, I think I'm.
2: Pete the cheat is ready to have a go.
4: He's not a cheater. Come on.
2: All right, here it is.
4: It's all good fun.
2: Here it is.
3: All right. I reckon it.
2: Yeah, go on. What do you reckon?
3: I reckon it's going outside and going to the wood pile and chopping up a small piece of wood.
2: No, sorry. No, you're wrong. I want to hear the rest of your explanation, Pete. You're a cheater and that's a wrong answer.
4: It just sounds like you're a stickler for the rules, Holmesy.
2: It's wrong. It can't be any more
4: it's
2: wrong.
4: It's all right, Pete.
2: It is so wrong that it's just... Wrong.
3: Must be time for another clue.
4: I reckon.
2: We're not allowed to give a clue, mate.
4: Well, Pete, whenever inspiration strikes, you just call us back and keep stacking the deck while you're at it.
3: No worries. Thanks, Gemma.
4: No dramas.
2: Right.
4: Good on you, Pete.
2: Thanks, Gemma. Oh, Pete, I'm ashamed to know you. Really? You cheaters.
4: Fellow cheater, just like me.
2: To 8:15.
4: I love it.
2: TCA. I'm going to call the police.
4: Ah.
2: Oh, here they are.

0: Rover Classic TCA. The police take her away. She's a cheat.
1: Got me, officer.
0: 18 past 8 now. Holmesy and Gemma with you. Shower or two today and 11. Doesn't look like it at the moment, although there's a bit of wind around that's chilly.
1: It is.
0: Now, cheater.
1: Is this about my cheating scandal?
0: No, I only stacked the deck a fair few times. No, it's not. It's about the census.
1: Oh, here we go, yeah.
0: Are you going to do the fill out the census?
1: Well, isn't it mandatory to fill out the census?
0: Oh, I don't know about mandatory.
1: I'm pretty sure that... Everybody's got to fill it out.
0: I'll tell you what my thinking is, though, because, you know, we trust large corporations with all our information and all of a sudden, bingo, they're being hacked and our information is out there being bought by who knows who
1: on
0: the dark web. And so I'm not really comfortable with the census.
1: Yeah.
0: And I know it's about government planning.
1: And it's about getting data together.
0: Oh, and getting
1: about
0: the
1: what
0: right
1: our populations
0: getting
1: look
0: the
1: like.
0: Right resources to the right people.
1: Mm-hmm.
0: I don't think the government even care. And especially not this one.
1: See, no one ever wants to be hacked, and things are getting out of hand when it comes to hacking. Because the even last week, I think it was on Friday, I got an email in saying that that Origin, the energy company, had been hacked and personal data had been looked at. Nothing has been, you know, put onto the dark web or whatever. But
0: census,
1: it is scary that everything's
0: is anonymous. I mean, you know, you could, but. I'm just not comfortable with it. I'm not gonna do it.
1: No?
0: No.
1: Oh well, if it's mandatory, you're in trouble.
0: Will you lie in the census?
1: No, I'll fill it out. If it's anonymous, then whatever.
0: You won't be able to help yourself. Cheat.
1: Just because I'm now banned from being the banker at Monopoly games.
0: Yeah, right.
1: Because I used to pinch a little off the top.
0: Ask yourself why. Go in the room full of mirrors and have a long, hard look at yourself.
1: Hope they've got a cheater question in the census.
0: Young lady, are you a cheater? You'd lie.
1: Yeah, go
0: it's
1: fish.
0: 20 past 8.
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4: Morning, I'm Brooke Shen with the latest Canberra traffic. It's stacked up southbound for Caswell Drive out of Aranda, approaching the Glenlock Interchange. William Hubble Drive bunching up westbound, approaching Belconnen Way into Higgins, very busy. To Canberra Central, Parks Way building very busy, eastbound approaching Anzac Parade into Reed. And the Parliament Triangle still looking all clear and moving well around the State Circle for now. However, seeing a bit of outbound pressure building Kings Avenue, approaching Boar's Head Drive into Russell. 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
1: Hello.
0: Dressed for, I don't know.
1: Jeans and a jumper. Just for scrubbing
0: around the place. Anyway, 11 to top today and a couple of showers on the way. Doesn't look like it at the moment, but that wind is...
1: It might blow some storms in, you never
0: absolutely.
1: Know.
0: Absolutely. Hey, the latest news with Tia is coming up in just a moment.
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7: It's 7 degrees in Canberra, but feels like minus one. Shower or two today, going for a top of 11. From the Capital Radio Newsroom, good morning. I'm Tia Priest-Willamott. 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The Gungahlin sites follow the opening of two other fully bulk billing GP practices in Tuggeranong and Woden Valley. The union representing ACT Public Servants is calling on workers to reject the government's latest pay offer. The proposed three-year agreement, unveiled last week, includes inflation-linked top-up payments. Community and Public Sector Union ACT Regional Secretary Maddie Northam says the offer falls short and shouldn't be accepted.
8: Now, what that does is it puts us back at the bargaining table with the government and we can fight for a better deal, but we also know that doesn't come easy, so we're preparing for industrial action as well.
7: The Canberra Liberals have raised questions about the appointment of Chris Steele as the new sports minister. Mr. Steele has taken on the portfolio after the resignation of Yvette Berry last week. Shadow Sports Minister James Milligan says Mr. Steele needs to address the quality of local sporting fields.
9: And look, I've been hearing from the sporting clubs and also players that the quality of these fields that they play on are below par. They're subpar. As soon as there's rain, there's puddles on the fields are closed, there's no training, and then games on weekends are cancelled.
7: And 3 decades after the original film was released, The Castle is coming back, but this time in stage show format. The 1997 Aussie classic has had a refresh as it moves to the theatre, with the original writers saying they've given it an update to make it work for 2027. The play is set to open in Melbourne in March next year.
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7: The Dow Jones is up 537 points this morning at 52,747. Gold is selling at $4,027 an ounce, and one Australian dollar is buying 69.75 US cents.
3: Sports update.
7: Both Australian records in the 100-metre sprint have been broken this morning at the Commonwealth Games. Lachie Kennedy ran a 9.85 to win silver in the men's, breaking Patrick Johnson's time from 23 years ago. Just minutes later, Tori Lewis became the first Aussie woman to break 11 seconds on the way to winning bronze.
10: She's run 10.99. It's all your Christmases coming at once in so many ways. Under 11, breaks the Australian record twice within 2 hours.
7: Australia has won a record-equalling 28th gold medal in the pool by taking out the mixed 4x100m medley relay. In team news, the Canberra Raiders NRLW team is in for their Magic Round clash against the Cowboys on Saturday. Bobby Law will miss the next 4 to 6 weeks after suffering a hand injury in the team's loss to the Sharks in round four. Jordan Preston will miss the match due to suspension. Isabella Waterman and Serena Naitokotoka will both play their first NRLW game of the season. And the Broncos have named Vijay Senmu in place of Preston Rickey for Saturday's match against the Knights. Cowboys veteran, meanwhile, John Bateman will make his injury return against the Roosters tomorrow night. And that's the latest from the Capital Radio Newsroom.
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11: Morning, I'm Brooke Shane with the latest Canberra traffic. It's stacked up southbound for Caswell Drive out of Aranda, approaching the Glenlock interchange. William Hubble Drive bunching up westbound, approaching Belconnen Way into Higgins, very busy. To Canberra Central, Parks Way building very busy eastbound, approaching Anzac Parade into Reed. And the Parliament Triangle still looking all clear and moving well around the State Circle for now. However, seeing a bit of outbound pressure building Kings Avenue, approaching Moores Head Drive into Russell. 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And if you see anything on the roads, call 1300 545 082.
2: 2CA's four-day forecast for Canberra.
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7: Shower or two today and a top of 11 degrees. Morning frost and partly cloudy, top of 12 tomorrow. 15 on Friday and another frost, then mostly sunny, then cloudy conditions and frost on Saturday and a top of 15. Right now it's 7 in Nichols, 7 in Lynham and it's 6 degrees in Woden.
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3: I hope so.
4: I'd love that.
2: The 2CA Piggy Bank.
0: Yes, sorry. We got Sharon on the line from Queen Bien. Good morning, Sharon.
5: Morning.
4: Morning, Sharon. Have you been listening? Jeff. Do you think you're in the ballpark with this?
5: I think I'm okay. I think I'm okay.
0: Ah, good, good, good.
4: Nice. That's what we like to hear.
0: So have you got a number in your mind?
5: I do now, yes.
0: Good. Good, okay. Sharon, how much money do you think is in the TCA piggy bank?
5: I'm going to go 555.
4: 555. 555, it feels like a lucky number.
0: Could be. Let's see.
4: We'll have to consult the pig.
0: Let's see what the pig says.
4: Hey, now.
0: Yeah, right, he's getting a bit mouthy.
4: Big boots,
0: a bit lippy.
4: Yeah.
0: Can pigs get lippy? Do they have lips?
4: They could.
0: Not really.
4: They got snouts.
0: Hey, Sharon.
5: Yes.
0: The pig said... The amount inside the TCA piggy bank...
5: I can read pig.
4: Can you?
5: Can
4: you?
5: Higher.
0: You're absolutely right.
4: Wow, where did you learn to speak pig, Sharon? This is great.
0: It's amazing.
5: Just from listening to 2CA.
4: Wow. You're an expert.
0: Well,
4: you're a genius.
0: That's terrific. So the amount is higher than $555 in the TCA piggy bank. So the longer you listen... The more you can zero in on that amount. And if you guess it and you make the pig sing, you win the cash. Anyway, Sharon.
5: Yes?
0: You can have another go anytime you
4: keep
0: like.
4: Keep trying.
5: Lovely. Well, have a lovely day.
0: You too.
5: Thank you.
4: You
0: all
4: too.
0: Right,
4: enjoy.
0: Rob Duckworth. I know he's listening. Morning, Rob.
4: Morning, Rob. Hello.
0: Anyway, Rob will give you... more shots at it after 9 o'clock and with Kathy Dinn right across the workday with the TCA Piggy Bank. Good luck. It's quarter to nine.
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6: Morning, I'm Brooke Shear with the latest Canberra traffic. It parks way a stacked up run. Eastbound approaching Anzac Parade into Reed around Canberra Central. Parliament Triangle looking all clear for now around the State Circle. Seeing outbound pressure though on Kings Avenue. Both directions approaching Moreton Drive into Russell. Around Commonwealth Avenue, it's slowing outbound with bridge renewal works underway. There's only one lane open each way over the bridge there. Stacked up run as well. Southbound Caswell Drive, it's slowing out of Aranda approaching the Glenlock Interchange. William Hovell Drive bunching up westbound approaching Belconnen Way into Higgins. CMC Invest brings shares, ETFs and crypto all in one app. Start now at cmcinvest.com. 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

0: Forever Classic, TCA, Pet Shop Boys, West End Girls, Hunzi and Gemma, 5 minutes to nine. I've got to say thank you, too. There was a lady working at the post office in Belconnen, Westfield yesterday.
1: Is this about your passport? Because this has been going on for weeks
0: I know. I tried it online and then I tried it.
1: The paper version.
0: I had to fill out the form and I got there and I was all ready to go and she said, right, give us a look at your photos. And I went, oh, no, they were at home.
1: Oh, you forgot them.
0: I forgot them. Anyway, but she was an angel. I said to her, you are an angel. We finally got it done. It's all posted, ready to go, six weeks' time,
1: you'll have the passport.
0: She was lovely. She said, yeah, just calm down, it's okay.
1: Yeah, settle down, you'll be okay. Oh, thank God for her.
0: Thank you, yeah, absolutely. All right, Rob Duckworth, I know he's listening. He's been listening.
1: He's been emailing me all week about this piggy bank.
0: Okay, well, he's on the case and can't wait to give away the money, so listen for your cue to call right across the day today, right across the work day with Rob and Kathy Dinn. And good luck. Have a great day. Stay safe. See you back here in the morning.
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1: It's 7 degrees in Canberra, but feels like minus 2. Shower or 2 today, going for a top of 11. From the Capital Radio Newsroom, good morning. I'm Tia Priest-Willamott. A major childcare provider has banned class photos due to concerns about child safety. Good Start Early Learning, which runs 6 centres in the ACT, says the risk of photographs being manipulated beyond its control is too high. The eSafety Commissioner has warned schools against sharing students' images online due to the threat of AI deepfakes. A study shows 30% of women who give birth in Australia have previously experienced at least one miscarriage. The Australian Institute of Health and Welfare has released new analysis on pregnancy loss. The Institute's Deanna Aldridge says the data highlights how common miscarriage is.
2: Among women who gave birth in 2022, almost one in three had previously experienced at least one miscarriage, and 10% had experienced two or more miscarriages based on data from 5 states and territories.
1: Public servants in the ACT are expected to reject the government's latest pay offer after community and public sector union members voted against the latest offer. The revised 3-year deal includes inflation-linked top-up payments in the second and third years of the agreement. Public servants will receive the proposed agreement on August 12th and will vote on it 2 weeks later. Newly appointed Deputy Chief Minister Rachel Stephen-Smith says the government's intention is to get the ball rolling.
15: We've heard from a lot of workers that they want us to get on with it. And from unions as well. In the meantime, bargaining continues in relation to most of the agreements, and we're working through a range of detailed issues for those.
1: Another community-based independent political movement is setting its sights on seats within the ACT. Voices of Belconnen and

0: On the Panthers in a Miracle in Mudgee rematch this Saturday at 5:30 p.m. Hooker Tom Starling says the team is meshing well.
1: It's always good getting a win, and yeah, we've strung a few together, which yeah, we started the season, we were struggling to put them back to back. So yeah, it's good that we've got some good troops back now, and Big Pup's back and a few others. Still lost a couple, but with injuries, but yeah, we're getting on, and we're finding our footy's gelling well together.
0: Meanwhile, the Cowboys are out to end the Roosters' five-game streak in tomorrow night's top eight clash. North Queensland scored a gutsy six-point win when they last met at Magic Round. Jeremiah Nunai has told Sports Today they'll be confident against Sydney.
2: Take a lot of confidence out of that game and make sure we turn up this Thursday again with the same mentality and bring that physicality too, like we did last week against the Broncos.
0: And both Australian records in the 100-metre sprint have been broken at the Commonwealth Games this morning. Lachie Kennedy ran 9.85 to win silver, Tori Lewis with a 10.99 to claim bronze. And that's the latest from the Capital Radio Newsroom.
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5: Travel time from Eagle Hawk through Collector northbound by the Federal Highway. We take you 26 minutes this morning. It's a crawl into Canberra Central. It's stacked up eastbound for Parksway approaching Anzac Parade into Reid. From Holder, Cotter Road slowing eastbound through the Tuggeranong Parkway into Cotter. Very busy. It's time to complete your census. 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You're up to date with Canberra traffic.
3: 2CA's four-day forecast for Canberra.
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0: Shower or two today and a top of 11 degrees. Morning frost and partly cloudy, top of 12 tomorrow. 15 on Friday and another frost, then mostly sunny, then cloudy conditions and frost on Saturday and a top of 15. Right now it's 7 in Gungahlin, 7 in Acton and it's 8 degrees in Oxley.
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It's another one of our 30-minute music marathons. G'day, Rob Duckworth this morning. And thank you to Holmesy and Gemma, the classic breakfast. I hope you were listening. Sharon had a crack at Piggy Bank and said a certain amount, and our amount was higher. So we're going to play Piggy Bank again real soon. 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Wilson Phillips and the Steve Miller Band on the way, but first up, the Knack. 2CA.

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We've got 30-minute music marathons all day for your workday. 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Meanwhile, Steve Miller Band.

0: 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There goes our first 30-minute music marathon for today. Finished off with the Rolling Stones and Jumping Jack Flash. Hello there, Rob Duckworth this morning. Holmesy and Gemma, the Classic Breakfast. Another sterling program this morning. Now, tomorrow, $1,440. You can win that with the Secret Sound. They're going to catch up with Tom Starling from the Raiders. Find out how the team is going. Gemma has got a golden ad break challenge. And also, there's another question of the day. So give us your answers for that. You'll find that on the 2CA Facebook page. And, of course, Holmesy and Gemma will give you more chances to win cash with Piggy Bank. I'm going to give you more chances to win cash with Piggy Bank. In fact, your cue to call is coming up at the end of the ad break.
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4: Sorry, you just keep cracking me up. Michelle from Gordon, how are you this morning?
5: I am wonderful.
4: All right, well, let's try and give you some cash. Have you been following Piggy Bank? Did you hear the guess from Sharon with Holmesy and Jem in the Classic Breakfast this morning?
5: Yes, I sure did.
4: Okay, so this is the sound that you want to hear at the end of this.
6: La, la, la, la, la, la.
4: That's the sound you want to hear, okay? So you've heard the guess. How much do you reckon we have stuffed in cash in this pig, Michelle?
5: I'm going to go for 623.
4: $623. I can tell you our amount is lower than $623.
5: Oh, no.
4: I know.
5: Damn it.
4: What did you say, damn it?
5: Biscuits and damn it.
4: You know what I thought you said? I thought you said dag nabbit. Oh, dag nabbit. Like those old cowboy movies. Michelle,
5: yeah.
4: You are welcome to try again, okay?
5: I sure will. I'll give it another bash.
4: You have a great day.
5: You too. Thank you.
4: So Michelle said $623 in the pig. Our amount is lower. We're going to give you another chance in the next hour. 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

0: 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And another chance for you to win cash. 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
7: It's 8 degrees in Canberra, but feels like one. Shower or two today, going for a top of 11. From the Capital Radio Newsroom, good morning. I'm Tia Priest-Willamott. A desperate search is underway in Japan, with more than a dozen people missing in buildings which have collapsed due to an earthquake. The powerful 6.8 magnitude quake hit the Kumamoto Prefecture, causing damage to busy sites including a shopping centre and a paper factory. More than 60 aftershocks have been recorded. Authorities have confirmed multiple deaths, and Japanese Prime Minister Sanae Takaichi says their focus is on saving as many people as possible.
8: I have instructed relevant ministries to assess the damage, work closely with local government under the policy of putting human life first.
7: That translation thanks to Al Jazeera. Australian researchers are warning of a major political shift in urban areas due to the effects of AI automation in the workplace. The study found the 30 most exposed electorates were in our major cities, reversing the disruptions most felt by regional areas over the last two decades. University of Sydney Professor Clinton Free says in seats where One Nation is polling ahead of the major parties, AI had little influence.
9: Where One Nation is strongest are the seats that are least exposed to AI, and where Labor feels Liberal Party strongest, we see by far the strongest AI exposure.
7: The US military claims Iranian missiles have been launched at American bases in the Middle East, describing it as an attempted surprise attack. Military officials say all of the missiles were successfully intercepted. There had been a multi-day pause in hostilities leading to this point, which the US president had said was to allow for peace talks to take place. Here in Canberra, the Public Sector Union is urging ACT public servants to vote down a proposed pay deal from the government. Workers were presented with a deal last week that includes inflation-linked top-up payments in the proposed three-year deal. Community and Public Sector Union ACT Regional Secretary Maddie Northam says workers shouldn't accept the offer.
10: So from here, the government will go to a vote. It's still a couple of weeks away before they do that, actually about a month away. And we'll be encouraging all our members and the rest of the workforce as well who are covered by this agreement to vote no.
7: And Lynham Shops and Wetland are set to be illuminated as part of a winter festival. Light Up Lynham is a community celebration that features stalls, live music and entertainment, and the Sunset Lantern Walk. Lynham Community Association member Trevor Vickers says they're expecting more than 3,000 people.
11: So those people head off to the wetlands following the Prosperous Mountain Lion dance troupe, and they're all brilliantly lit and